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Shaboozy there, or as other country artists call them, Boozy, on Taste of Country Nights. It's Evan Paul with the Taste of Country crew. Hang on for one of the most popular songs in America right now. Taylor Swift, I Knew It, I Knew You is coming up. Jason Aldean's on the way as well. Now, it's Luke Combs. Don't dial up your ex, whatever you do. It's one number away on Taste of Country Nights.

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1: Aldean here with a question that even ChatGPT can't answer. How far does a goodbye go?

0: country there from Taylor Swift. That one is called I Knew It, I Knew You. That's her jump back into country music. She revved back and cannonballed in. That's a huge song in America right now. It's Evan Paul with the Taste of Country crew, and that song is actually going to be on the Toy Story 5 soundtrack. Our daughter at home, she's 7, and she's only seen Toy Story 1, but is so juiced to see Toy Story 5. She doesn't even realize that you got to go to a movie theater to see it. But anyway, before that, we were like, dude, you got to watch Toy Story 2, Toy Story 3, Toy Story 4. You got to watch all the Toy Stories before we take you to Toy Story 5. Thank goodness, because we're running out of things for these kids to do at home. I know you feel me if you're a parent during the summer. Hang on, I'm coming back. I got Post Malone and Blake Shelton coming up. Morgan Wallen's on the way. And Lainey Wilson next on Taste of Country Nights.
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22: Lows dip down to about 52 tonight under partly cloudy skies with a chance for storms. West winds 5 to 10 miles per hour. Chance of thunderstorms tomorrow. 69, mainly cloudy skies. Partly cloudy skies tomorrow night. Slight chance of thunderstorms. Lows around 50. Mid-70s, Thursday and Friday, with a chance of thunderstorms, Friday. I'm meteorologist Paul Frombly on 97 KICK. Right now, it's 72 degrees.
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0: Hey, man, can you play Morgan Wallen, Don't We? Well, I really love to hear Here I'm at Work.
1: Yeah, man, I got you, man. Cheer up a little bit. I'll play that for you. It's coming up right after Lauren, Elena, and Chase Matthew with All My Exes on Taste of Country Nights.

0: Morgan Wallen there on Taste of Country Nights. It's Evan Paul hanging out with our guest co-host tonight, Keith Urban. Hey, when you put out your new Flow State album, how'd you whittle it down to just those cover songs when there's so many out there?
1: This album was like a dinner party where you've got like 14, 15 seats, and yet you've got like 40 friends, and you're trying to like figure out who gets a seat at the table. So I went, I got

new country. That's brand new there from Luke Bryan. It's called Country and She Knows It on Taste of Country Nights. Well, if you want to get even more country, how about picking up some cowboy hats, something like that? You got a chance to get a $500 Visa gift card to get whatever you want. We're not here to judge you. We're just here to provide the money for you.

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relationship version of turn this truck around, a little bit different than the parent version of don't make me turn this truck around. It's Evan Paul with you on Taste of Country Nights, bringing the heat. I got Morgan Wallen coming up, Megan Maroney, Jason Aldean on the way. Now, Chris Stapleton on Taste of Country Nights.

our Taste of Country Getty Images subscription. Morgan Wallen does a great job at keeping photographers away from him, even at his live concerts. The last picture that we can use of him in Getty Images is his mugshot. Here's Morgan with Just In Case, a Taste of Country Nights.

0: It's called Beautiful Things on Taste of Country Nights. Hey, if you got a daughter that's a teenager, first of all, God bless you. I wish you the best of luck. Second of all, a famous mom Instagrammer put 5 pieces of advice for girls that are teenagers that they should live by. And I thought they were really cool, being a girl dad myself. The first one is, attention from older boys is not a compliment. It's a red flag. Next, anyone who makes you feel bad for having boundaries is not your friend. Next, the internet is forever. These are the things that you should tell your teenage daughter. Next one is, always have an exit plan. Go places with people you trust, keep your phone charged, watch your drink, listen to your gut. And finally, the advice for teenage girls, to set up a code word with your family ASAP. That's a word that means come get me with no questions, no lecture, or anything. Also, those safe words, it sounds silly, but it's needed nowadays with all the scamming going on. Our family, my wife, our 7-year-old, our 2-year-old, we created a safe word for our family recently. It is, I probably shouldn't say that, what our safe word is on the radio. But anyway, you should do that for your family as well, just to be safe. Hey, coming up next, Luke Combs. I got Graylin James and Ella Langley on Taste of Country Nights with Be Her. Coming up.
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14: Steamatic, the crew in blue is here for you. Partly cloudy tonight with a slight chance for storms. Lows around 52, west winds 5 to 10 miles per hour. Chance of thunderstorms tomorrow. Highs level off around 69, more clouds and sun. Partly cloudy skies tomorrow night. Slight chance for storms, 50. Turning warmer Thursday and Friday with highs in the mid-70s. Chance for showers Friday. I'm meteorologist Paul Frombly on 97 KICK. Right now, it's 71 degrees.
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country song from Ella Langley, Be Her. That's going to play right after this one. This is an interesting track. It's called Water at a Wedding. It's from Graylin James on Taste of Country Nights.

0: Evan Paul here on Taste of Country Nights with Luke Bryan. I haven't seen you and your wife doing prank wars lately. Who's been winning?
1: Yeah, my wife always is the queen of the pranks. And, you know, she, you should see the stuff that doesn't make the edit, because, yeah.

That is Hardy and favorite country song on Taste of Country Nights. It's Evan Paul coming up next. We'll talk about country music news and what's happening out there after Dan and Shay and Say So on Taste of Country Nights.

0: So. New country from Dan and Shay is called Say So on Taste of Country Nights. It's Evan Paul getting a look at what's trending in country music at tasteofcountry.com. In a recent interview, Russell Dickerson revealed that in 2022, when he just got finished touring with Tim McGraw, at the last tour stop, Tim McGraw went on to Russell Dickerson's bus and pulled out $20,000 cash from his back pocket, slapped it down to Russell, and said, "That was a great tour, man. Thanks for coming along with me." Tim McGraw, $20,000 cash. Could you imagine Tim McGraw giving you that much money? 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

right now, Texas has been chosen. Ella Langley there, Taste of Country Nights, kicking off a full hour of new country while you're working the excavator, bulldozer, the register, you're out in the parking lot, whatever you got going on, I got you taken care of. Riley Green coming up with Think As You Drunk, Cody Johnson on the way. Now, Morgan Wallen here with Thought You Should Know on Taste of Country Nights. What's going

0: Kevin Paul hanging out with Cody Johnson on Taste of Country Nights. I know you were a rodeo guy before you played country music. Give me a good rodeo story from back in the day.
1: Man, I've fought my way out of a few bars. I mean, I used to ride bulls, and so it was pretty rough. Like, we would drive to a completely different town just because we got a phone call and somebody wanted to fight. People say, what's it like playing honky-tonks first instead of getting the record deal? And I'm like, it's rough.

0: That is brand new country from Kane Brown. It's called Woman on Taste of Country Nights. Did you know that if the inside of your car is messy, people are judging you? Nearly three quarters of Americans, almost 75% of Americans, say the way someone takes care of their car reflects how they take care of themselves. Most Americans think that a well-kept car suggests someone has their life more put together, and the state of a car can affect your relationship status as well. This is true. Now, I don't know if I want to say, okay, all right. Back in my day, but you know, before I was married, when I was dating and stuff, there was this really attractive girl that for some reason liked me, but it was so weird because she had the biggest hoopty jalopy car that I've ever seen. It was like a 1982 like Datsun or something, and I don't know, it is a turnoff when somebody has a real beat up car that they don't keep. Keep your car clean no matter what age it is. Keep it clean because people are judging you. I'm coming right back with Florida Georgia Line next on Taste of Country Nights with Evan Paul.
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13: Lows level off around 52 tonight under partly cloudy skies with a slight chance of rain showers. Winds out of the west, 5 to 10 miles per hour. Mainly cloudy skies tomorrow. Chance for storms, 69. Partly cloudy skies tomorrow night. Slight chance of thunderstorms. Lows dip down to about 50. Mid-70s Thursday and Friday with a chance for showers Friday. I'm meteorologist Paul Trombley on 97 Kick. Right now, 70.
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If you know, you know. Florida Georgia Line just got back together after a four-year breakup, and word is in Nashville they're working on a new album. We'll keep you posted. It's Evan Paul. Let's keep you going here with Zach John King and a brand new song called "Get to Drinking" on Taste of Country Nights. Nine.

most famous acts in country music there teamed up, Ella Langley and Morgan Wallen. I Can't Love You Anymore on Taste of Country Nights. Kenny Chesney's getting ready for his Vegas Sphere residency once again. Here's Get Along on Taste of Country Nights.

Morgan Wallen and Post Malone there. I Ain't Coming Back on Taste of Country Nights. My buddy Cole Swindell, he's become a father for the first time of a little baby girl. He went ahead and wrote this one, Girl Dad. New Cole Swindell on Taste of Country.

0: Well, as a girl dad myself, that's my new song, Cole Swindell. That one's called Girl Dad on Taste of Country Nights. It is crazy being a girl dad. My whole adult life, everybody's always said, you're going to have a girl one day. She's going to change the way you think about everything. And I was like, no way. Boom. First kid, girl. Boom. Changed the way I think about everything. So it is true. Hey, I'm Evan Paul. And coming up, if you got a backup plan or not, I'll provide one for you with Bailey Zimmerman and Luke Combs. Backup plan. That's on the way. Also, Riley Green is coming up as we keep this second shift going for you next on Taste of Country Nights.
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0: That is brand new country from Flatland Cavalry. It's called Never Coming Back on your Taste of Country Nights daily download. The part of the show where we stop everything to give you two brand new country songs back to back that people are talking about. See what you think. Here's Dustin Lynch's new one. It's called Easy to Love. It's on Taste of Country Nights.
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1: If I ever get to go to a Tucker Wetmore concert and he plays that song, I'm going to have something to say to him, because us blondes do have more fun. He's missing out.
0: Oh, man. All right, here's Sam Hunt now with Leave the Night On Taste.

0: Sleepless in a Hotel Room on Taste of Country Nights. I will say, if you're on the first floor of one of them hotels that does the free buffet breakfast in the morning, it is hard to get some sleep. But we're coming around the morning time, around 6 o'clock, when they start firing up that bacon, the biscuits, the gravy, the waffles, and it comes wafting underneath your hotel door. Yeah, you could be sleepless in a hotel room. It's Evan Paul, and hang on, we're sleepless on the job. I got Thomas Rhett and Jordan Davis coming up, Josh Ross with Hate How You Look, and Morgan Wallen next on Taste of Country Nights. Hang with me. I'll be right back.
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19: Lows level off around 52 tonight under partly cloudy skies with a slight chance of rain showers. Winds out of the west, 5 to 10 miles per hour. Mainly cloudy skies tomorrow. Chance for storms, 69. Partly cloudy skies tomorrow night. Slight chance of thunderstorms. Lows dip down to about 50. Mid-70s Thursday and Friday with a chance for showers Friday. I'm meteorologist Paul Trombley on 97 KICK. Right now, 66.
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0: Taste of Country Nights. I'm Evan Paul. I'm here with John Morgan. Now, if people don't know, John Morgan wrote huge songs for Jason Aldean, like Trouble with a Heartbreak, If I Didn't Love You, the one with Carrie Underwood. Now, when you write a song that's a number one song, like Trouble with a Heartbreak, let's take for Jason Aldean, do you get like a gift from Jason, like a watch or something?
1: I haven't got a watch yet, but I'll make sure he knows that that's on the list. He gave me this hat. That was pretty cool.
0: He gave me this hat. Thanks, Jason. What else?
1: No, he's been cool. He gave me a little bonus when I signed, so I'm milking that out still.
0: Attaboy.

0: cowgirl.
1: The most viral country song out right now is about to be played on the radio. Stella Lefty, this is Boston.

0: That is Stella Lefty, and the song is called Boston on Taste of Country Nights. It's Evan Paul getting a look at what's trending in country music at tasteofcountry.com. In a recent interview, Russell Dickerson revealed that in 2022, when he just got finished touring with Tim McGraw, at the last tour stop, Tim McGraw went on to Russell Dickerson's bus and pulled out $20,000 cash from his back pocket, slapped it down to Russell, and said, "That was a great tour, man. Thanks for coming along with me." Tim McGraw, $20,000 cash. 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

We get the best interviews because Evan Paul is a great listener, or he just won't let them leave. 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
1: 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Number 3.

Kicking off your Taste of Country Nights top three most requested. That's Jason Aldean and Don't Tell on Me. I'm Evan Paul, and these are your three most requested songs of the day at the radio station. 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In at number two is brand new to the countdown already. This just came out. It's Lainey Wilson featuring John Mayer. It's called

Number one tonight, your most requested song of the day here at the radio station, Morgan Wallen and Don't We. This is Taste of Country Nights, and you might have noticed we cranked up the Florida Georgia Line round here a little more often as the boys are back together. Florida Georgia Line on Taste of Country.

0: That is new country from Chase Matthew. It's called Holding It Down. That is exactly what I'm doing here on your Taste of Country Nights second shift. I got some shout outs to give. A lot of people texting in on the Taste of Country app for a Tuesday night. Edward is cleaning up and shutting it down over at Ink Link Tattoos. Appreciate you, Edward. Hopefully you did some good tattoos today. Didn't misspell any words on anybody. And Damien and Alexandra are shutting down. Where's it? Shutting down the Applebee's tonight. They just got done cleaning up in the back and they're about to lock the doors and head on out. Appreciate y'all. I told you I'd get you that shout out before you got out of there. Thank you so much for listening. And if you want to get a shout out, you can either call me at 888-544-7181 or you can text me for free on the Taste of Country app. Hang on. Carrie Underwood coming up and Zach Topp with South of Sanity next on Taste of Country Nights.
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1: Lows level off around 52 tonight under partly cloudy skies with a slight chance of rain showers. Winds out the west, 5 to 10 miles per hour. Mainly cloudy skies tomorrow. Chance for storms, 69. Partly cloudy skies tomorrow night. Slight chance of thunderstorms. Lows dip down to about 50. Mid-70s Thursday and Friday with a chance for showers Friday. I'm meteorologist Paul Frombly on 97 Kick. Currently, it's 62 degrees.
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0: Kevin Paul with you, hanging with Zach Top. You got that traditional sound of country music. What do you think it is that people are latching on to with your sound?
1: I think people are starving for stuff that's real, that, you know, isn't filtered and prettied up and made perfect. And so I think, you know, the only thing I've ever done on TikTok is sit there with my acoustic guitar and play and sing for them. And, you know, there's no lip syncing and no, you know, no hanky panky with it all. And I think people appreciate that. And I think it stands out a little bit. I would say that'd be my best guess why it's worked. I don't know for sure, but I'm sure glad it has. Blaine.

0: hearts. It's Evan Paul, and we have made it to the end of the second shift. Is it too early to say middle of the week? I know it's only Tuesday, but it's pretty much almost Wednesday. So I'm going to go ahead and say we made it to the middle of the week. Ain't nobody here stopping me, so why not? Coming up next, I got Morgan Wallen with I'm the Problem. Also, the new Taylor Swift song that everybody's talking about from Toy Story 5, I Knew It, I Knew You. That's going to kick us off next on Taste of Country Nights with Evan Paul.
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2: Partly cloudy skies overnight with a chance for showers. Lows level off around 52. Winds out of the west, 5 to 10 miles per hour. Chance for storms Wednesday. Daytime highs approaching 69. Cloudy skies with a few peaks of sun. Lows around 50. Wednesday night, slight chance of thunderstorms. Warmer Thursday and Friday with highs in the mid-70s. Chance for showers Friday. I'm meteorologist Paul Trombley on 97 Kick. Right now, it's 60 degrees.
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5: Lows dip down to about 55 overnight under partly cloudy skies. Westerly winds, 5 to 10 miles per hour. Cloudy skies expected Wednesday. Chance of thunderstorms. Daytime highs approaching 69. Chance for storms Wednesday night. Lows around 50, partly cloudy. Warmer Thursday and Friday with highs in the mid-70s. Chance for showers Friday. I'm meteorologist Paul Frombly on 97 Kick. Currently 58.

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3: Lows dip down to about 55 overnight under partly cloudy skies. Westerly winds 5 to 10 miles per hour. Cloudy skies expected Wednesday. Chance of thunderstorms. Daytime highs approaching 69. Chance for storms Wednesday night. Lows around 50, partly cloudy. Warmer Thursday and Friday with highs in the mid-70s. Chance for showers Friday. I'm meteorologist Paul Frombly on 97 Kick. Currently 57.

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4: Lows level off around 55 overnight under mainly cloudy skies. Winds out of the west, 8 to 15 miles per hour. Chance of thunderstorms Wednesday. Daytime highs approaching 70. Cloudy skies expected. Partly cloudy skies Wednesday night. Chance of thunderstorms. Lows level off around 51. Mid-70s Thursday and Friday with scattered showers both days. I'm meteorologist Paul Frombly on 97 Kick. Currently, it's 58 degrees.
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3: Here's your weatherology forecast, brought to you by Ag Country. Mainly cloudy skies expected overnight with a low of 57. Winds out of the west, 5 to 10 miles per hour. Cloudy skies expected Wednesday, chance of thunderstorms. High temperatures reach up to 70. Partly cloudy skies Wednesday night, chance of thunderstorms. Lows dip down to about 51. I'm meteorologist Paul Trombley on 97 Kick. Currently, it's 58 degrees.
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7: Cloudy today with a chance for storms. High of 69, winds out of the northwest, 8 to 15 miles per hour. Chance for storms tonight, lows dip down to about 51, mainly cloudy skies. 76 tomorrow. High temperatures reach up to 76 Friday with a slight chance of rain showers. Storms likely 81 on Saturday. I'm meteorologist Paul Frombly on 97 Kick. Right now, 57.
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2: 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It's the Kelly Jordan Show.
3: Heck yeah.
4: All right. We'll get there sooner or later. We'll get there. We'll crank it up all the way to 11.
5: 11?
4: Yeah.
5: All right. I trust you.
4: Good morning, Brian Riley. It's good to see you this morning, my friend.
5: Good morning, Kelly Jordan. How are we today?
4: I feel 10,000 times better than yesterday.
5: Did you get a good night's rest?
4: I went home, took a nap. And then, you know, I get worried because I'm like, shoot, now I slept in the middle of the day, not going to be tired at night.
5: Mm-hmm.
4: So I banged out 5 miles on the treadmill.
5: Wow.
4: Just walking. You know, I'm not jogging. I got to protect my joints.
5: No, of course.
4: But so I was like, all right, cool. I let you down yesterday, dude. I was
5: whatever.
4: I was so dang tired yesterday.
5: You were dang tired. Ain't no doubt about it.
4: But so today, feeling dang good.
5: Feeling dang good. And the truck, you're...
4: Well, so I took my truck in. It is the torque converter, as I thought. As I diagnosed through Google.
5: Mm-hmm.
4: I got to get it fixed. There's nothing I can do. Like, I can't just drive around with a bad torque converter.
5: Yeah, so, I mean, you could.
4: It's going to be a little pricey. I mean, about 1,700 bones.
5: No. Maybe you got to do that that gig after all.
4: Yeah. For real. But
5: I mean, like, now you have no choice, but you got to.
4: Well, I mean, what are you going to do? You know, cars break down, and it's what happens. So, got to get it fixed. So, it could be worse, dude. If it would have been the whole transmission would have been bad, I don't know what I would have done, to be 100% honest with you.
5: As the kids these days would say, you'd have been cooked.
4: Yeah.
5: That's what I would have
4: done. That is an accurate statement, man.
5: Yep. Absolutely.
4: What'd you do? You do anything?

0: yesterday?
1: What did I do? No.
2: Okay.
1: I didn't do anything. The weather was just dumpy.
2: Play some music.
1: I was going to do a bunch of yard work because I mowed my lawn maybe a little too late.
2: Ah, yes.
1: So I had all the clippings that were just rust. Ooh, White Claw, 6:01 in the morning. So I was going to use the dethatcher at the highest thing, rake up all the loose clippings, which isn't exciting at all.
2: No.
1: But
2: it's all right.
1: That was the game plan, but it rained, and I was like, I'm just going to give up on the day.
2: My lawn is, because last week I had absolutely no time to get any yard work done. My lawn is looking lush, but a little long.
1: A little thick. That's all right. Sometimes you're supposed to let that bad boy grow out a little bit.
2: I got that new lawnmower. It's funny, though. So speaking of appliances, something funny happened in my house yesterday, and I want to bring it up.
1: I'm listening.
2: So I have gingivitis, all right? I'm going to put it out there. My life is an open book. I'm not proud of it. But that's what happens when you go a long time without going to the dentist. You end up with gingivitis.
1: You make it sound like you're going downhill.
2: It's a serious medical condition as far as I'm concerned. I was so grossed out by myself when the dentist told me that.
1: Right.
2: Anyway, she said, get yourself an electric toothbrush and brush 3 times a day, and you can sometimes reverse the effects of gingivitis.
1: Okay.
2: So I have one thing sitting on our bathroom countertop. Just one.
1: Yeah.
2: And it's my Oral-B electronic toothbrush.
1: Sure.
2: My wife says to me yesterday, do you have to leave that thing sitting out all the time? And I was like, well, I want to keep it charged. And I said, aren't you the one who I can't even close the bathroom door half the time because you got a straightener, a curler, a blow dryer?
1: Yeah, come on now.
2: All sitting there. And the way that our outlet is, the cords hang in front of the door, so you can't close the door when these things are there.
1: Yep.
2: And I'm like, you're upset about... She's like, well, your toothbrush just looks gross. I was like, why? You think it's got gingivitis on it?
1: Is she just out here picking fights to pick fights?
2: I don't know what it is.
1: I think she is, dude.
2: And I was like, you leave so many appliances on our bathroom counter, especially between her and my daughter now.
1: Yeah, well, yeah.
2: Sometimes
1: exactly.
2: I can't even find a place to put my gingivitis-infested toothbrush down.
1: I think it's insane.
2: And I'm just like, why? I'm like, really? You want me to hide it? She's like, well, what about when guests come over? I'm like, they know we brush our teeth. It's good for them to see we brush our teeth.
1: It's Tuesday. No one's coming over today.
2: Well, the other day I was like, hey, where the hell is my toothbrush? And she's like, oh, I put it away because we had company coming over. And that's fine. Like, they don't have to look at it. But I'm like, why is my stuff the only stuff that ever gets put away?
1: Right.
2: Like, everybody else's is just allowed to run free. She'll do the same thing when I shave. Like, if I shave a little bit and there's a few hairs left in the sink.
1: Yeah.
2: She'll be like, that's gross. I'm like, you know what's gross? Is when I open up the shower curtain door and it looks like you hot glued a wig to the tile.
1: Oh.
2: Because, you know, they do a thing where they just put their hair against the wall.
1: Yeah, what's the deal with that?
2: I don't know. And they don't, I say they, but some women. Yes.
1: I'm going to call them out women.
2: They just leave it there.
1: Women.
2: So I'm just like, man, I why am I always under construction?
1: Now, a 763 number said, gross, leaving your toothbrush out is the most disgusting thing ever. Imagine all the germs floating in the air that stick to your toothbrush that you're putting it in your mouth.
2: Okay. Well, okay.
1: Yeah, but, no, that's
2: what are you
1: fine.
2: Supposed to, I can't sanitize it every single time.
1: Well, that's fine. You could do what I do, just leave it in the shower. That way, when
2: your toothbrush?
1: Yeah, I just leave it in the shower.
2: I don't know why that grosses me out a lot.
1: That grosses you out more than leaving it on the counter?
2: Because I'm picturing water splashing off of your body onto your toothbrush.
1: That's in the little rack dispenser thing that I
2: got. Look, I'm not saying that. I'm saying just on a personal level, it grosses me out because I'm just picturing.
1: Right.
2: There's a lot going on in the shower, dude. There's
1: this flying
2: that way and that flying this way. And
1: but to be fair, do you expect anything less out of a guy like myself showering and brushing his teeth at the same time? It's convenient.
2: It saves you 2 minutes.
1: It saves you a lot of time, effort. I don't know if it saves me any money, but it saves me something.
2: So maybe I was wrong if that 763 number says leaving a toothbrush out is gross. I'm wrong.
1: No, I think personally, getting your hair and sticking it on the wall.
2: Oh, I hate that.
1: As if it's a sticker or whatever it else might be, is nastier. No question about it.
2: Do you know how many times I have to clean out the drain in the shower, too?
1: Oh,
2: constantly.
1: Wow.
2: Constantly, I gotta clean that drain out,
1: and of course it's mixed in with the shampoo, the conditioner. In my case, the toothpaste.
2: Oh. you got a whole mess of everything.
1: There. But when you pull it out, you're almost terrified that a rat's gonna be on the other end for you.
2: Yeah,
1: you know what I mean. Like you pull.
2: Ooh,
1: that's
2: yuck.
1: Nasty.
2: That is bad.
1: I've always
2: said the drain stuff is the absolute worst.
1: I'm not really grossed out by a lot of things. Like, some things do gross me out. I won't lie. I mean, I can't list them off the top of my head.
2: Like gingivitis?
1: No, it doesn't, doesn't gross me out that much. But one thing that does gross me out is hair.
2: Mm-hmm.
1: And I don't know, and it's not the hair on people's head. Like, I'm cool with that. But if you cut hair or it's loose hair, like in the shower.
2: Like a rogue hair.
1: Whatever it might be, and I've got to touch it.
2: Oh.
1: Like, because I cut my own hair.
2: Right.
1: And
2: in,
1: so,
2: in the shower?
1: Yeah. No, not in the shower. In the bathroom. I'm close to the shower, but I cut my own hair. Like, if I ever have to sweep it together and grab it to throw it away.
2: Yes.
1: I have that instant sensation of, like, get this off my hands. I might throw up.
2: I can see that.
1: I don't know what it is. I don't know if it's the texture thing.
2: It has to be. You would be absolutely horrified at my barber that I go to. Because they don't sweep up between every haircut.
1: Yeah, no.
2: So sometimes I'm walking through tumbleweeds of other people's hair to get to the chair.
1: Dude, that's disgusting.
2: One time, and I don't say the name of it. A few people have figured out where this barbershop is.
1: Yeah.
2: One time I went to sit in the chair, and I almost didn't go back after this one because it was horrifying.
1: Horrendous.
2: I look in the room, that like this little back room that they have off to the side.
1: Yeah.
2: And they have a mound of hair in there that has to be 2 feet high. And 4 feet across. So, like, all day they just been sweeping hair into the back room and just leaving it there. And I was like, this feels unsanitary at this point. But they do such a good fade. I just keep going back.
1: Dude, I'm just thinking about, like, sucking all of that up in a shop vac and then throwing it in the garbage.
2: Oh, yeah.
1: I don't know why that's grossing me out.
2: This barbershop I go to is absolutely disgusting.
1: I could watch all the Jackass movies.
2: Yep.
1: And not be grossed out.
2: Yeah.
1: But give me a pile of hair, and that's the nastiest thing on planet Earth.
2: Oh, yeah.
1: Some texts that are rolling in, by the way. The 763 number that told you, I don't know, it's a different 763
2: okay.
1: number. You're supposed to keep it 6 feet from the toilet.
2: Right. I remember seeing that on Mythbusters.
1: Who's measuring that, though?
2: I remember, you can figure out 6 feet. Yeah, you can close.
1: How?
2: You know, this is 1 foot. I can tell this is not 6 feet. This is probably closer.
1: You think you could guess exactly a foot just by
2: no, but I'm not a doofus. I can get close.
1: Okay.
2: You know? But I remember they did that on Mythbusters. They had a toilet, they had a toothbrush sitting next to the toilet.
1: Yeah.
2: And then they had like some dye in the toilet or something like that, flushed it, and you could just see the germs flying out of the toilet onto the toothbrush. That was pretty horrendous.
1: Like I said, leave it in the shower, man. They got the curtain there. That's a wall to block it.
2: That's right.
1: Some other people that were texting in, Jesse saying nothing wrong with leaving the toothbrush out. She needs to get over it.
2: Yeah. Well, I mean, it's not like we got in some heated argument about it. I was just like, why is my little Oral-B under getting called? That's for a serious medical condition. And you can leave appliances laying everywhere.
1: Yeah, Chrissy's saying you're just fine, Kelly.
2: All right.
1: As long as it's in the... Mike Jones texting in.
2: Who?
1: Mike Jones. I brush my teeth in the shower as well. Nothing wrong with that. Get it all done at once. You see what I'm saying?
2: I'm not saying there's anything wrong. I know the thought of body soap splashing onto your toothbrush.
1: Yeah.
2: And then it going in your mouth. That's the part that grosses me out.
1: Just put a little...
2: Or shampoo bouncing off your head onto your toothbrush. That grosses me out.
1: Just put it under the shower and just kind of give it a little wiggle with your thumb. Wipe the bristles off a little bit.
2: Done grosser things.
1: Ian from Fergus Falls texting in. Flip the tables, Kelly. Find some area in the house where you have more of your own items laying about. She only has one or two, and complain about her items instead.
2: That doesn't exist in my home. Maybe in my bar area, I definitely have a ton of things around there.
1: That's where you lock it down?
2: Right. That's my, 10 square feet of the house that I get.
1: Oh, this one's bad.
2: Okay.
1: So you were talking about your barber?
2: Yeah.
1: So Justin texting in. I'm not going to say where he's from because I don't want the disrespect out there. But he got his hair cut yesterday.
2: Okay.
1: And the barber didn't even clean the trimmers off.
2: Oh.
1: So I had other people's hair on my head. Could you imagine?
2: But I think that's like illegal.
1: Oh, it's definitely not legal. That's not sanitary.
2: I got it. One time I got in my car. And when I got home, I got out of the car and looked at the floor.
1: Yep.
2: And there was a big old clump of gray hair on my floor mat. And I don't have gray hair. And I was like, oh, my God, whose hair did I just like? I got to find a new barber, man.
1: Oh, dude, that's so
2: hard is it to sweep between haircuts, man?
1: Oh, dude, I would lose my mind.
2: We've had hairstylists and barbers text in before and say that is completely illegal to do that. But I'm not gonna, you know, I'm not gonna call the authorities on him.
1: No,
2: I just wish that he would take a little pride in his business.
1: You go in there with your own set of clippers. Excuse me, sir, can you cut my hair with these?
2: I've thought about offering to clean up that place and just be like, "Hey, dude, for a free haircut, I will clean this place because the bathroom is disgusting. The barber area is disgusting, but I keep going back."
1: I'd be willing to bet. Say if you offered that, he would find so much disrespect.
2: I know exactly.
1: He'd be like, "What? What's wrong with my place of business?"
2: Well, he has to know. I mean, my gosh.
1: Maybe he doesn't. Maybe he thinks it is clean.
2: Yuck.
1: Yeah, that
2: man,
1: is.
2: Man, Justin, that one is terrible.
1: Though. Yeah, Justin, I feel bad for you, brother. I feel bad.
2: For that one, I don't know if I could go back.
1: Nope.
2: That might be the final straw for me.
1: Yeah, there's not
2: that
1: a
2: mound of hair almost did it. The mound of hair almost took me out of the game.
1: Yeah, no, I'm out on anyway. That. I would lose it.
2: All right, let's do this. Yeah, I've never understood the hair octopus that women put on the wall of the shower. I do not.
1: Yeah, that's disgusting.
2: Like, aren't you guys grossed out by that?
1: I mean, I don't know how anyone isn't grossed out about that. Especially because they have to be the ones to deal with it.
2: And I know that my wife can hear me every time in the living room she does it, because I'm like, oh, God.
1: Just yelling.
2: But it's just it's a natural response.
1: Oof.
2: All right, moving on, Brian Riley. It was on this day, all the way back in the year of our Lord, 1947. Man, I've done a deep dive on this before.
0: The story begins on June 24th, 1947, in Washington State, near Mount Rainier, just 2 weeks before the famed UFO in Roswell. On this bright day with clear visibility, longtime pilot Kenneth Arnold is flying his privately owned utility aircraft.
3: Arnold was an expert.
2: Well, the reason why that's a big deal is because he was one of the first UFO sightings from somebody who wasn't, like, you know, it was a pilot, like a very highly respected pilot.
1: Right.
2: And it was one of the first UFO sightings ever that they were like, okay, what the heck are these things that we're seeing in the sky? And that happened on this day in 1947. Then just a little while after that, the Roswell crash happened. So I don't know.
1: Coincidence?
2: Hey, man.
1: I think not.
2: I try not to put labels on anything.
1: Yeah.
2: Speaking of space, it was 39 years ago.
4: Sir?
5: What?
4: Are we being too literal?
5: No, you fool. We're following orders. We were told to comb the desert, so we're combing it.
2: One of my favorite scenes in that movie is when they're combing the desert. Spaceballs. Have you ever seen Spaceballs?
1: I love Spaceballs.
2: It was released on this day in 1987. I love that movie.
1: What's his name? Lord Helmet?
2: Yeah.
1: Was that what it was? And Barf?
2: Was it? Yeah.
1: There's Barf, Lord Helmet, Pizza the Hut.
2: That movie was so well done and could not be released today, like many comedies from
1: I think it still could.
2: You think so?
1: I think it's still good. The thing is that stinks is nobody is good at satirical comedy like Mel Brooks.
2: Right.
1: Like, it doesn't matter about the generation, any of that. Nobody could make a movie that funny and good at the same time, like being that satirical.
2: You're right. I think the Naked Gun movies were pretty good at that too. And it was Leslie Nielsen to me that made those movies.
1: Sure.
2: Because he had the best dry delivery. I mean, it was so well done. But you're right. Mel Brooks was just incredible.
1: Because you get all the scary movies that are out.
2: Yeah,
1: I mean, they're funny, but
2: it's not like that.
1: It's not the same.
2: And why is that? I wonder. Was it just his mind was so good at satirical comedy?
1: Honestly, I think that's what it is. Like, I don't know. Other people have tried to do it. I can't think of another satirical movie outside of a Mel Brooks movie that I think is unbelievable.
2: I'll give it to you, man. I don't know what it was about that guy, but he could do it. Is he still alive?
1: Yes. He is making...
2: Jeez, he's got to be in his late 90s by now.
1: He is. He's like 98. Mike's saying they're making a second Spaceballs movie.
2: Are they?
1: Yeah. Rick Moranis is coming out of retirement.
2: Okay. Oh, man, but it won't have John Candy in it. Mm. That's a bummer.
1: It happens.
2: It does. I just love John Candy. And then it was on this day It was on this day back in 2010.
6: For 2010, we're going to take the biggest leap since the original iPhone. And so today, we're introducing iPhone 4. The fourth generation iPhone.
2: Applauding for electronics has always just felt... It's always felt gross to me that they're applauding for electronics.
1: Well, that's just because you want to kill the internet.
2: Right. I'm ready to do it. Have you seen some of these commencement speeches that are happening at colleges? Mm-mm. And when the people giving the commencement speech are mentioning AI, they're getting booed?
1: Really?
2: Dude, the young people are going back to analog, dude. Like, Gen Alpha is the next one after Gen Z, right?
1: Right.
2: Yeah, so Gen Alpha is like they want flip phones. They don't want smartphones. For some reason, they're like, no, this is bad. This technology is bad.
1: Do you think it's going to work?
2: I think it is. I think the pendulum swung so far one way. And if they're booing AI, I don't know. That's saying something to me.
1: Okay.
2: But it was on this day in 2010 that the iPhone 4 was released. Which, this is good news for us, dude, about them wanting analog, because maybe they'll come back to radio.
1: Man.
2: I
1: think they're already here.
2: Well, I by the people that we met out at Winstock when we were driving around.
1: Heck yeah.
2: Man, I was like, this is awesome.
1: Yeah, I think they're already here, man.
2: All right. Well, welcome. And then I got one birthday for you today, Brian Riley. I think that this girl is just absolutely hilarious.
7: 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Bid on me, and I will teach you the dance moves to SoldierBoyTellums.com's Crank That. Michael, please kick it.
8: Okay.
2: Mindy Kaling, of course, of The Mindy Project, and she was Kelly Kapoor on The Office.
1: Mindy Kaling.
2: She was a writer on The Office, too, which I didn't realize.
1: Yep. She's very funny.
2: Yeah.
1: Let's say 46.
2: Oh, you're close, my friend. Mindy Kaling is the ripe old age of 47 today.
1: 47.
2: Yeah, she was awesome on The Office, man.
1: You know what's crazy is she was once dating BJ Novak, who's Ryan from The Office. They broke up, but I guess they're still like closer than she was with her spouse or something
2: like
1: that.
2: That's wild. That's wild when that happens.
1: Yeah.
2: She's one of those characters that played such a good ditz on the show that you feel like
1: she might be.
2: Yeah, and you're like, oh my God, she's a writer. She came up with the Mindy Project, because you picture her. She did Kelly Kapoor so well. You'd think she's like that.
1: She wrote, there's a show on HBO called like The Sex Life of a College Girl or something like that.
2: Okay.
1: And that show is actually hilarious as well.
2: She's good, man.
1: Yeah, she's a very good writer and great comedian.
2: 47 years old today. And of course, if it's your birthday today, we want to wish you a happy birthday as well. Yesterday, we played a round of The Feud. We were joined by Jennifer Levins from our newsroom. And I was able to take back the title. It was the most streamed clip from the podcast. It's on the way next.
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9: 97
15: from the newsroom, I'm Alex Carminati. There'll be a grand opening ceremony at 3 o'clock this afternoon for a dedication at the Griggs Park Playground in East Grand Forks. The playground's being dedicated in honor of longtime Parks and Recreation Department employee Dave Aker, who died in 2022. Aker worked in East Grand Forks for more than 40 years, and he was also a football and baseball coach. The North Dakota Game and Fish Department released its 2026 Spring Pheasant Crowing Count Survey. They recorded 23.2 crows per stop statewide, which is a 9% increase from 2025. These results come as the department's annual Aerial Pronghorn Survey is scheduled to begin June 28th and wrap up within 2 weeks. And the U.S. Senate has passed a bill that would give the Theodore Roosevelt Presidential Library federal support. The library opens to the public July 4th in Medora as part of celebrations for America's 250th birthday. From the newsroom, I'm Alex Carminati.
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4: Cloudy today with a chance for storms. High of 69, winds out of the northwest, 8 to 15 miles per hour. Chance for storms tonight. Lows dip down to about 51. Mainly cloudy skies. 76 tomorrow. High temperatures reach up to 76 Friday with a slight chance of rain showers. Storms likely. 81 on Saturday. I'm meteorologist Paul Frombly on 97 KICK. Currently, it's 56 degrees.
5: Turn this up. Kelly Jordan Show, which is brought to you by C&D Granite. On Wild Country 99. In today's Laughter at 20 After, comedian Tammy Pescatelli talks about alcohol's effect on women.
6: Alcohol and estrogen is a true serum, okay? When we get drunk, we have to announce it. I'm drunk! Woo! Woo! High five, high five, high five. And at that exact second, every guy's head in that entire place just goes... ding, ding, ding, we got a winner. Because for men, it's like watching the Discovery Channel. They wait for the week one to fall off from the herd, you know? They're like, Garter, put her on the top of the truck. We got a live one, Earl. Let's go. You got tags? Come on, we're going to release her in the wild. It's crazy. And when a woman gets drunk out with her girlfriends, have you ever heard the drunk chick cry? Have you ever heard the... You wonder why whales randomly beach themselves sometimes? I think it's a direct result of girls' night out.
5: That was your Laughter at 20 After on the Kelly Jordan Show.

0: funny. Earlier we were talking about, I was saying I don't understand why women will take their hair and stick it to the wall of the shower. Jesse texting in, Denise texting in, all saying, well, we could either do that or just let it go down the drain. I totally get that, not letting it go down the drain. All I'm saying is, if you're going to do that, can you maybe take it with you when you're done with your shower? It's just a suggestion or a question. I don't know. Putting it out there, maybe for a better future. But anyway, we have our most streamed clip from the podcast right now from yesterday. It was when we played a round of the feud, and it was all about the Olympics because the Special Olympics are going on right now. Here's our most streamed clip from the podcast.
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0: That is Jennifer Leverins from our newsroom, and she is here because it's time for Brian Riley and I to go head-to-head in a round of the feud. Brian, you ready for this?
2: Always,
0: you're on,
2: man,
0: a four-game winning streak.
2: We're about to make it five, dog.
0: Ooh, we'll see about that. All right, Jen, what is today's question?
3: So today is International Olympic Day, and the Special Olympics also underway in the Twin Cities this week. So we asked 100 people, top six answers are on the board. Name a popular Olympic sport.
0: Oh, okay. Winter and Summer Olympics?
3: Winter and Summer.
0: Okay. You ready for this, Brian?
2: Come on.
0: That's what we have up today in this round of
4: The Feud!
0: The problem is there's so many to choose from.
2: So many sports.
0: So many to choose
2: and
0: from.
2: And, like, it's kind of a biased thing, right?
0: Right. Like, yeah, you're right.
2: Because there's some things that everyone likes that we might not like.
0: Yeah.
2: Oh, boy. This is going to be tough.
0: Okay. I'm trying to think of what ones get the most television coverage.
2: Sure.
0: Right?
2: Yep.
0: So, the one that instantly popped into my mind, the one that I feel like we just watch constantly during the Summer Olympics, is swimming on there, Jen? Is swimming a popular one?
3: Show me swimming!
0: Okay.
3: Swimming and diving. So aquatics. Yes.
2: Okay. Swimming and diving.
0: All right, Brian.
2: So I can't just say sports, right? Sports is not.
3: Sports is not
2: too
3: it.
2: Too broad. Okay. How many answers are on this board?
3: Well, there's five now.
2: Okay. Well, I mean, I'm probably going to get a strike right away.
0: Okay.
2: But waking up at 7 a.m. to watch this was fantastic. Hockey, Jen?
0: Oh.
3: Show me hockey.
2: Yeah.
0: But that was fun this year. Wasn't that great? Yeah, that was
3: awesome.
0: Yeah.
2: It was fantastic.
0: It was one of my favorite videos I took last year. Was I was at a brewery and everybody started chanting USA. And it gave me goosebumps. It was awesome.
2: The weird thing was once the game ended, you felt like it was 2 o'clock in the afternoon. It was like 9:30 and you're like, I have a whole day ahead of me?
0: Yeah. Ooh. Okay. All right, Jen. So a popular Olympic sport, the Olympiad. This is one that's on in my house a lot. Is figure skating on there?
3: Show me figure skating.
0: Hey!
3: So skating, so like speed skating, figure skating,
0: okay,
3: ice
0: skating.
3: Dancing,
0: okay.
3: All skating.
0: All right.
2: Okay.
0: Brian?
2: I have one, but okay.
0: Oh, man, if you get two strikes
2: I'm
0: already.
2: I'm going to get two strikes. I don't really watch
0: We're going to need more content today.
2: I want to watch the Olympics. I just never do. Is the 100-meter dash on there? Like the running? I don't. Yeah, that's not.
0: Running?
3: Show me track and field.
0: Yeah. Oh, my goodness. I'll say running. Oh. Running gets a lot of press.
2: It does.
3: Oh, yeah.
0: Running gets a lot of press.
2: No, that's all track and field?
3: Yes, track and field. So that's like the 100-meter dash, the marathon, the 3,200-meter.
2: All the running portions
3: the hurdles,
2: of it.
3: Steeplechase, high jump, pole vault, all that stuff.
2: Got it.
0: Oh, boy, that took a lot
2: that
0: off
2: took
0: the table.
2: Like literally all of it off the table. Okay.
0: Okay. I feel like you don't see a lot of cycling on television.
3: Okay.
0: Skiing, Jen? Skiing on there?
3: Show me skiing.
0: Okay, yeah, that's a popular. And so I'm guessing that's all skiing, too.
3: Yes, like, alpine, downhill, cross country.
0: Is there only one left?
3: There's two.
0: Oh, okay.
2: No.
0: All right, Brian. The ball is in your court.
2: Is a great sports reference right now with the Olympics. You are unbelievable.
0: You're in the red zone.
2: Okay, now we lost it. We lost it again. All right, so we have track and field. We have.
3: Yeah. So we have skating, track and field, swimming and diving, skiing. There are two left.
2: Two left. I feel like the Summer Olympics is lamer than the Winter Olympics.
0: Yeah.
2: I truly believe that. And I'm trying to think if there's any summer. I'm going to go off of my personal favorite as well, which is similar to skiing. Is snowboarding on the list, Jen?
3: Show me snowboarding.
0: Yeah, I had a hunch.
2: Dude, the half pipe is elite.
0: Yeah.
3: Oh, my gosh.
2: It's so much fun.
0: Is curling on there, Jen? Okay, that one does say it seems to like get a lot more attention these days than it used to.
2: High jump's not on it. What about the shooting one? Trap shooting or whatever it's called.
0: Equestrian, what do they call that?
2: I don't know. That's horses.
3: That's horses.
2: That's horses. I don't know if that's.
0: They're not shooting horses at the Olympics, just so everybody knows.
2: No, thank goodness. That would make things really awkward. Basketball?
3: Nope.
0: Okay, yeah, I was going to say.
2: Basketball's not on the list.
0: That's all I can think of, really. Yeah,
2: what else do they do at the Olympics?
3: You are going to face palm.
0: Okay, all right. What do we got, Jen?
3: Okay, so today, International Olympic Day. Special Olympics also underway in the Twin Cities this week. So 100 people, top six answers on the board. Name a popular Olympic sport. Gymnastics.
0: Oh, for Pete's sakes.
2: Dang it.
3: I told you you were going to face palm.
2: Yeah. Face palm.
3: Skating. Yep. Track and field. Swimming and diving.
2: Yep.
3: Skiing.
2: Yep.
3: Bobsleigh.
0: Bobsledding?
2: Oh, yeah. Jamaica, we have a bobsled team. Feel the rhythm.
0: You know what mod mean?
2: Yeah.
4: Yeah. Okay. Get on up. It's bobsled diving.
0: I honestly didn't know that was one of the most popular, though, of all the sport. But really, what was left once track and field was off the table?
2: Once we took out the entire summer Olympics field, we were pretty much SOL on that.
0: Well, man, I needed this win.
2: Hey, you know what? You have it.
0: If for no other reason than my own self-esteem.
2: Thank goodness.
0: So, Jen, nice question today. Brian, that is always next week, my friend.
2: I suppose so.
0: And we'll do it again another round of
5: The
0: That was our most streamed clip from the podcast right there. A podcast which you can get by searching The Kelly Jordan Show wherever you get your podcasts. It'll be waiting for you every single day after the show.
2: Bingo.
0: On the way next, we got your small town salute. That's coming up. Mm-hmm. A look at your local news if everything works out right. Mm-hmm. And then, Brian, you'll have a question in the Golden Ring of Games.
2: You know it.
0: Dang, that's a stacked little half hour of show we got coming up.
2: Yes, ma'am.
0: It's all on the way next. Thank you for that.

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1: We want to say good morning to everybody listening in Flasher, North Dakota, population 215. And there's a very special hotel in Flasher called the Hotel Brown. It was added to the National Register of Historic Places back in 2014. Built in 1910, it still provides lodging to this day. That's a huge honor for a town that covers 0.65 square miles, but that's why Flasher, North Dakota, you get today's Small Town Salute.
0: That was your Small Town Salute on the Kelly Jordan Show. The Valley's head country.
2: I love their music.
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14: 97K. Cloudy today with a chance for storms. High of 69, winds out of the northwest, 8 to 15 miles per hour. Chance for storms tonight. Lows dip down to about 51, mainly cloudy skies. 76 tomorrow. High temperatures reach up to 76 Friday with a slight chance of rain showers. Storms of likely 81 on Saturday. I'm meteorologist Paul Frombly on 97 KICK. Currently, it's 56 degrees.
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16: Man, you need me to do it?
17: No, I got it.
16: I'll pick up the slack, King.
17: No, I'll figure it out.
16: All right. You got a question for us today?
17: I do. 1 in 4 people say doing this is an instant mood boost.
16: Oh, wow.
17: What is it?
16: Doing this is an instant mood boost.
17: 1 in 4 people say it.
16: 320-656-9453. That is the phone number if you got the answer for us. Man, we would love to hear from you in the Golden Ring of Games. 320-656-9453.

0: Don't be scared. You're just in the golden ring of games. It's safe in here. But Brian Riley, what is today's question?
1: Today's question is, one out of four people say doing this is an instant mood boost.
0: What could it possibly be? 320-656-9453. Good morning. Who's this?
2: This is Trina.
0: Trina, when was the last time you were pulled over?
2: Ooh. Oh, God. How long? The last time I was pulled over was after my first shift at the hospital, so 7 years ago.
0: Oh, it's been a while then.
2: Yeah.
0: Nice.
3: Hopefully we didn't just jinx you by doing that.
0: I'm not going to wood.
3: Right. Well, I got to find wood. Right. Oh, here we go. Bounce up. We're good.
0: All right, Trina, you got an answer for us?
2: Is it taking a shower?
3: Mm. That is a great feeling.
0: Yeah, and brushing your teeth while you're in there.
3: Yeah, you got to double them up. But no, it is not taking a shower and or brushing your teeth in the shower.
2: All right, thanks, guys.
0: Thank you. Bye. Mm. Good morning. Who's this?
4: Hey, it's Roger.
0: Roger, what's your favorite job you've ever had?
4: Garbage truck driver.
0: Is that what you still do?
4: Yep.
0: Awesome. You're in there, man. You're in there. That's great. Do you have an answer for us?
4: Get your car washed.
0: Oh, man. Not only is that a mood booster, it makes your car run better.
3: And?
4: Oh, yes, it does.
3: That's the correct answer. Getting your car washed.
0: Oh, nice.
3: Automatic instant mood booster. Well, 25% of people saying that.
4: Yeah, I believe so, too. Yeah, it's nice to have a nice, clean vehicle.
0: Heck yeah, it is.
3: There's just something so satisfying about the rainbows that's on the windshield.
0: Yes, and the smell of going through the car wash.
3: Right. It's, I don't know what magic smells like, but I'm guessing that's got to be close.
0: Man.
3: Real close.
0: Well, you did it this morning,
3: Roger.
0: Roger.
3: There you go.
0: You won the golden ring of games.
4: Sweet.
0: Hold on 1 second. We'll get all your information from you. We got the morning survey on the way next. And we asked you, you know, it's Amazon Prime Days right now. I don't know if you know that or not.
3: Oh, it is?
0: So we asked you, what is the most extreme purchase you ever made that you had to hide?
3: Ooh.
0: You left us some voicemails. We'll play them back in 3.5 minutes.
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7: Cloudy today with a chance for storms. High of 69, winds out of the northwest, 8 to 15 miles per hour. Chance for storms tonight, lows dip down to about 51, mainly cloudy skies. 76 tomorrow. High temperatures reach up to 76 Friday with a slight chance of rain showers. Storms likely, 81 on Saturday. I'm meteorologist Paul Frombly on 97 Kick. Currently, it's 56 degrees.
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1: We want to know, what extreme purchase did you make that you had to hide?
2: I purchase a lot of candy and I hide it because I love candy and I shouldn't be eating it. I take it in a bag in my purse and then I put it in the closet and I hide it there. And then late at night, I go and I sneak my candy. He would kill me if he knew I was eating all that candy. So I go into the closet and sneak it late at night. I purchase a lot of candy and I hide it because I love candy and I shouldn't be eating it. I take it in a bag in my purse and then I put it in the closet and I hide it there. And then late at night, I go and I sneak my candy. He would kill me if he knew I was eating all that candy. So I go into the closet and sneak it late at night.
0: That was your morning survey on The Kelly Jordan Show.

0: Sometimes these are the hardest words to say.
1: You're talking about it?
2: I got some big news.
3: We're talking about it.
1: Turn it up. Here's what's trending on the Kelly Jordan Show.
0: So we were talking yesterday about Bailey Zimmerman. Oh. He caused over $16,000 worth of damages to a hotel room that he was staying in and was being charged with felony charges against it. Like this wasn't no joke.
4: Yeah, what the heck?
0: They were coming after him. Well, he said, "I'm sorry, Brian Riley."
4: Oh, good.
0: So Bailey Zimmerman issued a statement through his attorney amid his arrest warrant. He apologized to the hotel where he allegedly caused more than $16,000 worth of damages. And here was his quote from the whole thing. "I take full accountability for everything that happened. I'm sorry to anyone who feels hurt or disrespected. I am taking this legal matter seriously. I'm committed to doing the work necessary to learn and grow."
4: No.
0: As I'm reading that, I'm like, there ain't no talk about checks in the mail.
4: No, he ain't. Here's the other thing. He said he apologized through his attorney, so his attorney wrote the apology?
0: Right.
4: There's no way his name was on that. They were like, "Hey, sign this." He's like, "All right." Signed it. And which, you know what? Go ahead. Do whatever you got to do. Like, I'm not judging Bailey Zimmerman because of that.
0: Right.
4: I'm just saying, like, there's no way this was him.
0: No, I don't think so either. I think that's damage control right there.
4: Oh, absolutely damage control.
0: And then he's like, "All right, we'll figure this thing out. We just got to buy ourselves a little time." Now, he's supposed to be at Lakes Jam this weekend, so.
4: I mean, I guarantee he'll be there.
0: Right.
4: I doubt they're going to give him a hotel room to stay in. They heard about this drama. They're like, maybe we'll take a step back.
0: Hey, we'll have some trailers out there camping if, you know.
4: I can drop on my fish house for him.
0: Don't do that to outdoor.
4: No, you're right. I shouldn't do that.
0: Yeah.
4: You're right. Drop someone else's fish house out there for him.
0: But no, he'll be there. He'll be there on Saturday. So if you get a chance to see him, ask him, "Hey, what the hell?
4: Hey, wait, well, what's going on?" Could you imagine you go to the meet and greet for Bailey Zimmerman? Like, "Hey, man, what happened to that hotel room,
0: What
4: dog?
0: Do you think you are, Ozzy Osbourne?
4: Yes, I am. That's what I thought. Now, this is kind of crazy. Do you remember the show Who's the Boss?
0: Yes, I do. I love that show. Best theme song ever.
4: Now, what was the little kid's name in Who's the Boss?
0: Let's see. Jonathan.
4: Jonathan?
0: Yeah.
4: Well, his real name is Danny Pintaro, and he posted a picture of himself delivering packages for Amazon.
0: Mm-hmm.
4: Because here's the deal. Contrary to what people think, not all actors make bank on residuals. Like, Danny makes no money from Who's the Boss.
0: Okay.
4: Although Who's the Boss was a popular show back in the late
0: 80s. Huge show.
4: It was one of the monster ones. Here's the other crazy thing. Amazon is just one of the 5 gig jobs that he does to make ends meet in between acting jobs.
0: Okay.
4: Which I don't know how many acting jobs he's gotten
0: lately. I don't feel bad for him. Everybody has to do it. Like, sorry
4: especially
0: that you were...
4: this day and age.
0: Right. I'm sorry that you were famous at one point, weren't able to hold on to it. It happens to even the best actors. Sorry.
4: That's so awesome that you're just like, that's too bad.
0: Well, no, here's what I don't get. Why do we feel bad for celebrities when they have to get real jobs? To hell with them. Who cares?
4: No, that is true.
0: You know, if I saw Tom Cruise out there door dashing, I'd be like, "Hey, man, should have been smarter. Stop giving all your money to Xenu or whatever god you believe in."
4: Hey, but Top Gun Maverick, that was a good flick. I'll tell you that much.
0: It was.
4: Now, here's what Danny says. He's kind of on your side. He said, "We have to do what we have to do to survive. We have to keep moving on as humans. We're all doing it. I'm not different from you in that sense. We've never been different from you in that sense. I don't make money from residuals. So I got to do what I got to do to make money."
0: Well, it's like that one of the cast members of the Cosby Show, somebody saw him bagging groceries. Here's what I don't get, though. Why do they always choose the gig jobs or like the part-time jobs? It's like, why don't you go manage a gas station or something and make, you know, 50, 60 grand a year?
4: No. Do you think they think they're still better than those jobs? Maybe a little bit, like subconsciously, maybe?
0: It would be... God, it would be...
4: Or because, you know, you don't want to be a manager job if you're still dipping your toes in the acting world.
0: If you were still trying to be an actor, I bet then you're like, "I'm better than all these people." But if you're just like, "Yeah, you know what, Hollywood chewed me up and spit me out," you're probably like, I'm just like everybody else.
4: I just think of if he's still acting, you want a job where you don't have to go to work that day.
0: Yeah.
4: And you don't have to call in and be like, "Well, I can't make this because I have to go." And
0: that could be. It's flexible.
4: "I got the opening shift this morning. I can't make it. I want to go do right. this opening thing.
0: I can't be in this blockbuster movie. I have to go sweep the floor."
4: I have a feeling a lot more actors and actresses will be working regular part-time jobs within the next 5 to 10 years.
0: Think so?
4: That's going to be... Put it up in Prediction Corner.
0: We haven't put anything up there in a long time.
4: I don't know if that one's going to stick, but go ahead and put it up there.
0: All right. Yeah, it's like, sorry that you were a celebrity at one point and you're not anymore. Like, that's the way the cookie crumbles.
4: I love the harshness.
0: Well,
4: the reality.
0: Because I'm just
4: all.
0: Saying, like, and you're right. That's probably why they were gig jobs. That's why I worked for DoorDash, because I was like, I need to be able to not go.
4: Right.
0: If you know.
4: You got to be able to do what you got to do.
0: Right. Anyway, all right, so here we go, Brian. You are not an emotional person.
4: Not very.
0: At all.
4: Nope.
0: I have songs here. Now, they ask people, what is the number one song that makes you cry? I got a list here. I'm going to see what you think of these songs, okay? And if you got some suggestions, go ahead, text and call 320-656-9453. Think if there's any song that ever has made you want to cry.
4: Oof.
0: Probably not. Probably not. There's about 10,000 that have made me want to cry. But if you got one, 320-656-9453, and we'll see what you think about this list. There's only one semi-country song on this thing, but the song that makes me cry every time is a country song.
4: Okay.
0: I'll play you that one for you, too. But that's coming up next here on The Kelly Jordan Show.

0: Grab the box of tissue, because these are the top songs that make us cry. So I grab these because you and I emotionally are on two different ends of the spectrum.
1: Yeah.
0: I am way, way, way over emotional, and you are not emotional at all.
1: Very rarely.
0: And that's all right. That's right. What makes the world go round. So I grab these songs, and I want to see what you think about these. So they ask people, what's a song that every time you hear it makes you cry?
1: Okay.
0: This song here, I've never, ever liked this song. Actually, it's so schmaltzy and sad that I think it's hilarious. So here's the first one on the list. Okay.
2: Everybody hurts.
0: It's almost too... Sometimes. It's almost trying to be too sad. I don't know. Does that make any sense?
1: No, I get that. I don't really
0: care. Or it's like almost over the top.
1: Yeah, I don't really care for that one.
0: Yeah, okay. So that one's not going to get you, right?
1: Nope, that one wouldn't make me cry.
0: And like I said, if you got a suggestion for one, maybe we'll do a quick little thing on it, because we got a lot of people texting in songs that make them cry.
1: Okay.
0: Here's the next one on the list of the top songs they ask people, what makes you cry?
3: Never mind, I'll find someone like you.
0: Great song.
1: Yeah.
0: Great song.
1: Yeah.
0: And great artist.
1: Yeah.
0: But it's just, it's a breakup song.
1: But... is gonna make you cry, like maybe during a breakup.
0: Could be, yeah. If you're going through a tough breakup and you're hearing that,
1: yeah, maybe going through the whole thing, maybe. But
0: now someone texted this one in. Oh, they're coming in so fast now. Anna texted this one in. You got it, Anna. This one is on the list of top songs that people say will make them cry.
1: Oh yeah,
0: that's a tough one.
1: Oh yeah,
0: that's a tough one.
1: Oh yeah.
0: Oh, my God. My family one time put together a slideshow. I lost a cousin when she was 14 to sure. leukemia.
1: Yep.
0: And they did like a slideshow for Christmas using that song. Oh, my God. Oh. It makes me choke up now.
1: Dude.
0: I've never seen a group that many people crying at once. Oh. Ugly crying at once.
1: I 100%
0: that song. Now, this one, I don't know. I actually like Coldplay. I don't know why they get such a bad rep. I think that they're good. But this song made the list. Do you know this one? The Scientist?
1: No, I know the song. You don't know. Is it going to make me cry?
0: It's an emotional song, but yeah, I'm not crying to
1: I'm
0: that
1: not
0: one.
1: Crying. I don't
0: not to that one. Okay.
1: I get it. I get it's kind of a sad song, but can we go back to Tears in Heaven for a second?
0: Sure, yeah.
1: Because that's a
0: song. We can revisit it.
1: Because you and I were talking, you asked me before, you were like, do you have a song? And I have one song that we can get to later.
0: Okay.
1: But I was like, my dad told me the story behind that, how
0: yeah.
1: Eric Clapton's son
0: yeah.
1: out of the window
0: yeah.
1: passing. And I,
0: oh, my God.
1: I couldn't get that out of my brain. And then the idea of him writing that song down, yeah. I was like, I didn't cry, but at the same time, I went, God dang, dude.
0: It was close.
1: I was like, oh, I might be emotional here for a second.
0: Then when you hear the lyrics and you know the story, it's just, it's a beautiful song.
1: Oh,
0: but
1: it's gorgeous.
0: Oh.
1: But, oh. Still haven't cried on it, though. But it's close.
0: I'm going to tell you, this one got me when I saw Stevie Nicks in concert. And my wife was even like, are you crying?
1: I think I know the song.
0: I was like, I wasn't crying, but there was something about seeing Stevie Nicks do this song. It made me super emotional because I do love the song.
3: And I saw my reflection in snow-covered hair.
0: And seeing Stevie Nicks do it, I got like emotional.
1: Oh, yeah.
0: My wife is a lot like you, though. She doesn't get emotional really ever often.
1: This is like...
0: And she has a basket case for a husband.
1: This is the one where it's, you're sitting against the window, the rain is falling, he's looking out to the distance wondering, what's happening?
0: What went wrong?
1: Why not me?
0: Why not me?
1: Wrong? I just want to know, please.
0: So those were the ones that they had on the list. So I'm going to give you mine. This song, this is a more upbeat song, because I was like, we don't have any country on here. I want to do some country songs.
1: Okay.
0: And this one is more just thinking about my kids. This one will get me every single time.
4: For years, till the transom got rotten, a piece of
0: I know you might think it's...
4: It'll never be forgotten, it was just an old plywood boat.
0: It's just about a dad, like, taking his kids, like, driving on the boat or driving in the car, and it's just this... It just gets me thinking about, like, my son driving the boat for the first time and just how much he loved it and, like, how proud he was of himself for driving the boat and,
1: yeah,
0: like, taking my daughter driving now for her permit and everything. I don't know. I can't explain it. It just makes me think of my kids so much that I can't help it.
1: I'm just dancing over here.
4: But I was king of the ocean when daddy let me
0: That one gets me, dude. Every single, like, I'm choking up now just hearing it.
1: I'm just not in the same headspace as you.
0: Well, because you don't have kids.
1: That's it. That's what I'm saying. I'm not in the same headspace.
0: Right.
1: That's okay. All right. I figured out a song if I were to cry.
0: Okay.
1: I feel like this is probably the closest I've ever gotten to crying for a song.
0: Okay. Let's hear it.
1: We brought it up before on the show. The song "I'm Not Gonna Miss You" by Glenn Campbell.
0: Oh, dude, that's not fair.
1: This song is a heaver, man.
0: Oh. So the story behind the song, if people don't know, Glenn Campbell had Alzheimer's, dementia.
1: Yep.
0: And this is the final song that he wrote.
1: Right.
0: So when he's saying "I'm not gonna miss you," it's because he's not gonna know who his family is.
1: Not at all. And there's a whole documentary that leads that up following this whole life.
0: Oh. With-

0: And the fact that he says best of all,
1: I know.
0: I'm not going to miss you.
1: I know.
0: Oh, my.
1: So deep, dude.
0: Damn, Glenn Campbell.
1: I'm telling you, like, I remember when I first heard that song, because it came out as like a single, and I was like, what is Glenn Campbell releasing a single for? And I heard it. I was in college radio at the time. And I remember telling the co-host, I was like, you want to hear a song that might break you down? And she goes, don't finish this song. This is I'm actually about to cry. I was like, all right, I'll stop. But dang, that's
0: that
1: a jam.
0: One can get me. All right, we got a ton of text rolling in right now.
1: A ton of text.
0: I wasn't planning on doing a playlist today, but we can do a couple.
1: Okay.
0: You think?
1: Yeah, yeah.
0: So 320-656-9453. Is there a song that just hits you right in the heart? And you're going to, I'm embarrassed for mine now. Mine doesn't even come close to yours.
1: Daddy, let me drive.
0: Well, if you had kids, you would get it.
1: I get it.
0: 320-656-9453. What's on yours?
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3: From the newsroom, I'm Alex Carminati. There'll be a grand opening ceremony at 3 o'clock this afternoon for a dedication at the Griggs Park Playground in East Grand Forks. The playground's being dedicated in honor of longtime Parks and Recreation Department employee Dave Aker, who died in 2022. Aker worked in East Grand Forks for more than 40 years, and he was also a football and baseball coach. The North Dakota Game and Fish Department released its 2026 Spring Pheasant Crowing Count Survey. They recorded 23.2 crows per stop statewide, which is a 9% increase from 2025. These results come as the department's annual area pronghorn survey is scheduled to begin June 28th and wrap up within 2 weeks. And the U.S. Senate has passed a bill that would give the Theodore Roosevelt Presidential Library federal support. The library opens to the public July 4th in Medora as part of celebrations for America's 250th birthday. From the newsroom, I'm Alex Carminati.
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6: Chance of thunderstorms today. Otherwise, cloudy skies expected. Daytime highs approaching 70. Northwesterly winds 8 to 15 miles per hour. Chance of thunderstorms tonight. Lows dip down to about 51. Mainly cloudy skies expected. High of 76. Tomorrow, partly cloudy. Slight chance of rain showers Friday. Thunderstorms likely on Saturday. I'm meteorologist Paul Frobley on 97 KICK. Currently, it's 58 degrees.
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8: Granite on Wild Country 99. In today's Laughter at 20 After, comedian Tammy Pescatelli talks about alcohol's effect on women.
9: Alcohol and estrogen is a true serum, okay? When we get drunk, we have to announce it. I'm drunk! Woo! Woo! High five, high five, high five. And at that exact second, every guy's head in that entire place just goes... ding, ding, ding, we got a winner. Because for men, it's like watching the Discovery Channel. They wait for the weak one to fall off from the herd, you know? They're like, Garter, put her on the top of the truck. We got a live one, Earl. Let's go. You got tags? Come on, we're going to release her in the wild. It's crazy. And when a woman gets drunk out with her girlfriends, have you ever heard the drunk chick cry? Have you ever heard the... You wonder why whales randomly beach themselves sometimes? I think it's a direct result of girls' night out.
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0: Not every idea we do on the radio is a good idea.
1: Sometimes we accidentally fall into one.
0: I'm not enjoying this one as much because I'm choking back tears now every single time. So we were talking earlier about the top songs that make people cry, and then we asked for yours, and of course, no one ever disappoints on this one.
1: Never.
0: Every time you guys text in, it's like, boom, jam after jam after jam.
1: Oh, yeah, bangers.
0: But they're all sad.
1: Yeah, all of them.
0: So we grabbed a few. I just grabbed a few here that I had time to get.
1: Okay.
0: And these are the ones that most people texted in, like multiple people texted these in.
1: Okay.
0: This one right here.
2: It won't be like this alone.
0: Oh, man, this reminds me of my kids being little. Oh.
1: Look, I don't have kids, but I put myself in Darius Rucker's shoes here. Oh,
0: yeah.
1: Boy.
0: You know what the other one, the other kid one that gets me, and I didn't grab this one, is There Goes My Life. Oh, man.
1: That's another one.
0: That one, I remember going, after my daughter was born, going to the radio station I was working at. I had some work to do.
1: Yeah.
0: And I put that song on and just bawled my, of course, I was very sleep deprived at the time.
1: What's the Trace Adkins song?
0: Oh, that's kind of like the same thing.
1: Is it You're Gonna Miss This?
0: You're gonna miss it. Yeah, that's you're gonna miss
1: it. That's another one where you go, oh,
0: yeah,
1: boy.
0: And it's true. All that stuff that you're stressed out about when your kids are little, then you're like, damn, I'd give anything to go back and do that over again.
1: Look, again, I don't have kids, but you can empathize with those people a little bit.
0: Some more, a bunch of texts coming in. I'm sorry, guys. I can't get to all of them. I know you took the time to text in. I'm sorry about that. But here's another one that multiple people texted in. And this one will get me, too.
3: I was

0: Oh, yeah. My God. That is just...
1: Oh, yeah.
0: We gotta hurry up, dude. I'm losing it.
1: Let it go through.
0: I'm holding on by a very thin thread here.
1: Do you have this one lined up? A lot of people actually text this one in by Jason Michael Carroll. Alyssa Lies.
0: I don't have.
1: Did you grab that one? That one, a lot of people texted in.
0: Shoot, I didn't grab that one. I only had limited amounts of time.
1: No, I understand that. The other one that we texted in, you want me to just keep going from what I can read?
0: Yeah, let me see if I can grab some stuff here.
1: How about Martina McBride? Do you have Concrete Angel by Martina McBride?
0: I did, because multiple people texted that one.
1: A lot of people texted that one,
0: and I'm not familiar with this
1: one. Me either.

0: What are we doing to ourselves this morning?
1: Oh, okay.
0: Oh, I remember this song by Jason Michael Carroll. Okay. Isn't this where the little girl meets Jesus behind the couch or something like that?
1: I've never heard. I don't really know a Jason Michael Carroll.
0: I think I remember this song from like the late 90s, and I think it's about a young girl who's being abused, and like she meets Jesus behind the couch.
1: Oh, come on.
0: I think that's the one. I could be wrong.
1: Are you about to play?
0: Well, I got this. I got it.
2: Said to me, Daddy, Alyssa, my.
0: I think this is the one. I don't know. I didn't have time to pull it up in the right spot. I apologize for that.
1: Oh, dude. I don't know how this wasn't brought up right away. Brad Paisley, Alison Krauss, Whiskey Lullaby.
0: Oh, I know, Jones.
1: Whiskey Lullaby.
2: He put that bottle to his head and pulled the trigger.
0: Oh, my God.
2: He finally drank away her memory.
0: Oh,
1: I wonder how many people are actually crying this morning. Sarah texting in, jokes on you guys. I wanted to cry this morning.
0: You're welcome, Sarah. If you weren't in the studio, I would absolutely have cried multiple times this morning.
1: I mean, I wouldn't have made fun of you if you would have dropped a tear.
0: I know it makes you uncomfortable.
1: I would have looked away for sure.
0: I'm staying strong for you, Brian Riley. Crap, yeah. This is another one. I could do this all morning long.
1: That's amazing.
0: Oh, he walks on water. That's such a good one. Oh, that's about like, I think that's about a dude who's just like idolizes the hell out of his grandpa.
1: Another ones that have texted in that I know we don't have. Randy Travis, Three Wooden Crosses.
0: Oh, that's a good one.
1: Oh, my God. That's another one.
0: I don't want to do this anymore.
1: How about this one? Not in the country music realm, but Mama, I'm Coming Home, Ozzy.
0: That's a great song about that one. Hell yes, that's a good suggestion. Woo! See, we need more time, dude. We need more time for these segments.
1: We really do.
0: We just don't have enough time. But hey, thanks to everyone who texted in, and you know what? We'll all have ourselves a good cry a little bit later on. Cody Johnson, Till You Can't. Jason texting that one. That one will get me too, man.
1: Banger.
0: Some of these songs too, it's just you're in that right moment, and it just, bam, it just hits you.
1: Yeah, dude, it's, ooh.
0: All right, we got Am I Wrong coming up next, though. This is going to be a good one for you to listen to because somebody's throwing a dinner party, and they want to know if they're wrong for a choice that they're making in this dinner party. Now, she doesn't want us to use her name. She said it's okay if we don't have to change her voice or anything, but she said she doesn't want to use her name. But we're going to get her on the phone next and find out what is she doing at her dinner party that she's worried that she's wrong.
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13: Chance of thunderstorms today. Otherwise, cloudy skies expected. Daytime highs approaching 70. Northwesterly winds 8 to 15 miles per hour. Chance of thunderstorms tonight. Lows dip down to about 51. Mainly cloudy skies expected. High of 76. Tomorrow, partly cloudy. Slight chance of rain showers Friday. Thunderstorms likely on Saturday. I'm meteorologist Paul Frombly on 97 Kick. Currently, it's 58 degrees.
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1: When the recipe calls for it, you got to put it in. That's what we have this morning. And am I wrong? That's when somebody has something going on in their life. And so they call us up, they tell us all about it, and you get to tell them, are they wrong? Now, the person that we have on the phone right now does not want us to use their name just because they don't want it to get out that this is them calling in.
2: Fair.
1: But what's going on? Why are you on Am I Wrong today?
3: Okay, so my husband's birthday, it's a big milestone birthday, is this weekend.
1: Okay.
3: And so I'm planning a dinner party. And so it's like several of his close friends and family, et cetera. And so I'm making this meal, and it's kind of a family tradition. It's passed down from his mom, and I have a couple guests that are vegan.
1: Okay.
3: And so the recipe calls for beef stock, and I've tried every which way to do it vegan, and it just is awful.
1: Okay.
3: So I'm thinking if I just use it and don't tell them, is that wrong?
2: Oh, dang.
1: Now, are they vegan for health reasons, or it's just more of that's just a choice that they've made?
3: I think they're vegan to be sister-in-law and brother-in-law, okay. To be difficult.
2: Okay, that makes a lot more sense, right? So, they probably had steak in the past and clearly enjoyed it, but changing their lifestyle.
1: Well, yeah, that's a good question. Have they always been vegan, or is this a newer thing, or?
3: They've been doing it for about 5 years.
1: Okay.
3: I mean, I don't want to be the one to decide, like, how vegan-ish are they.
2: I mean, that's a fair point.
1: But they have tasted the sweet sensation of beef before.
3: Yeah, I believe so.
1: God, how could you have eaten beef and then become vegan? I just don't, like, I can understand if you were vegan from, like, birth.
2: Day one.
1: But not once you've tasted beef.
2: The sweet taste of beef.
1: Or pork. Or chicken.
2: Pretty much any meat.
1: Or fish.
2: All of it,
1: because vegans can't eat fish either, I don't think, right? It's just straight up.
2: I don't know. I'm a big meat guy, so I can't really confirm nor deny it.
1: Okay. Yeah, they can't have milk. Okay. So you do you not just want to tell them, like, hey, by the way, guys, just to let you know that this is made with beef stock?
3: I mean, I could tell them, but then it'll be a whole ordeal, and I'll have to get them a separate meal, and that's a whole ordeal. And I don't know how to even really cook vegan. All these questions you have, I have them too. So do I just, like, call up Whole Foods and get 2 vegan dinners and wrap them in plastic?
2: How many people do you expect at this party?
3: 40.
1: Oh, geez.
2: Yeah, I feel like that's, especially for how much money you're probably putting in for the whole meal. And I'm assuming you're doing appetizers and drinks and things like that.
3: Yes, yeah.
1: Would they think that you were being insensitive by not changing up this recipe to suit them?
3: Well, I don't know, because I'm not vegan. If I went to a vegan party, I don't expect them to have a rack of lamb for me on the side.
2: Could you imagine, though? I don't want to, bring this up to make it sound like they're bad people, but are they the type of people that would make a stink over something like this?
3: That's where it gets a little tricky. If I tell, it's kind of like you're wrong if you're wrong, you're wrong if you're wrong. Like, there's no way to be right here. If I tell them, then it's going to be this whole ordeal where I have to get the plastic wrap vegan dishes. If I don't tell them and they find out, then they're going to tell my mother-in-law, and then it's going to be this whole coup where they're gossiping behind my back. And I'm putting so much thought into it because this is difficult. Like, I don't know how to just do the right thing. And maybe the right thing is just be like, yes, this is a vegan course.
1: Oof. So maybe, I don't know. Let's see what everybody says, because we could go back and forth on this all morning long. I don't know any vegans. I don't think I've even ever met one. So I don't know what their beliefs are, but so let's just do this. Let's do this. We're going to put you on hold. You'll be able to hear all the calls and all the texts, and we'll find out, are you wrong for using beef stock in a recipe for a party where you know some vegans are coming, okay?
3: Okay.
1: All right, 320-656-9453. We got people calling in. Hold on a second. Don't hang up. What do you think? Is she wrong? Now it's time for you to judge. Calls and texts, and we'll give her judgment.

0: right, we got someone sitting on hold who is throwing a party over the weekend. They got two vegan guests on the way, but they're making a dish with beef stock. They just want to serve it and not say anything, but she wants to know, is she wrong for that, for not accommodating the vegans? What do you think?
1: All right, so for her, I would make the dish like normal, let them know that it has beef stock in it, and say, if you are vegan, then you have to bring a dish of your own. I've done that to celebrations of my own, where there's food allergies, and I'm not a kitchen. I'm not making food to order for everybody that shows up.
0: Yeah.
1: I'm making a big meal for the party, and if that's not what you can eat, then you either need to bring something or eat before.
0: Yeah, I think she's got to tell them, right?
2: Yeah.
0: Not telling them, that's just the shady part, you know?
2: I mean, how hard is it?
1: And that would hurt them so bad, because how long have they been vegan? And then if they eat something that is against what they are supposed to eat or believe in eating, like, it's almost like an alcoholic getting served a beer. Like,
0: you're right. Knowing
2: it. That's a very fair comparison.
0: I can identify with that.
1: So, I mean, I think that would be super shady not to tell them, but I would just tell them to either eat beforehand or bring a dish of their own that they can eat.
0: That's a solid plan. Thank you so much for the call.
2: Yeah, those are good. Some texts were rolling in before the texting just, like, froze.
0: Yeah, our texting just locked up.
2: So we got a couple of texts that were rolling in. 218 number saying, tell them and be firm that you aren't changing the menu for them, since they're the only ones.
0: They should
2: understand.
0: That's a solid move, right?
2: Like, you feel like you have to. Jamie texting it, saying, I've done the same thing, and they didn't even notice.
0: Oh, dang.
2: I mean, sometimes you just got to do what you got to do. And a 320 number, and all caps, tell them. It could be health reasons they switched to being vegan.
0: Could be.
2: And you might make things worse.
0: All right. I'm sorry our texting locked up.
2: Yeah, this is very apropos for the show.
0: Everyone's been so active today, but I think we have enough here to give her judgment.
2: I think so, too.
0: So, hold on. All right, well, you heard all the calls, you heard all the texts, your judgment today, and am I wrong? I think, Brian, tell me if you agree, people just think it's wrong not to say anything. Like, it's not wrong to not change the recipe, you don't have to provide them with the meal, but just a quick heads up, like, hey, by the way, there's beef stock in that.
2: Yeah, that is a thing, and honestly, if you just say, hey, I hate to do this, but you guys are probably going to want to eat before coming. And being honest about it that way that's what a lot of people said, just like, be honest and tell them that, hey, here's the game plan.
3: Yeah, I think I'm probably going to side text them to be like, bring your own tofu.
0: Right.
2: That makes it worse. Now, do you think they're going to make a big stink about this?
3: I think it's this weekend, so there's not a lot of time to cause a bunch of drama. But then two, I think they'll be fine because it's for my husband's birthday. So maybe they'll be like more on their best behavior and not be so whiny about it. But they're typically they're in by nature difficult people, you know, so it's just going to be one of those things.
0: But yeah, everybody thinks you just got to tell them.
2: Mm.
3: Yeah, that's what I think I'm going to do. I really thank you guys because I was about to just make them not vegan for one night the callers helped.
2: It would have been funny, though, in my like dark sense of humor, right, that they eat it and they're like, man, this is the best thing I've ever had. It's like, maybe you shouldn't have left.
0: Yeah.
2: Should have stayed.
0: That's what it feels like to get a little protein in your life. What will there be any vegan options? Because that's so strict. It would have to be just vegetable.
2: Will there be
0: a vegetable platter?
3: I mean, yeah, it's a very wide array of options. And like some of our appetizers are just like caprese and tomatoes, but even that has cheese.
0: That's
3: so
0: cheese, yeah.
3: I am just, it's two people out of 40.
0: Yeah.
3: And so at a certain point, I'm just going to have to just go with it and they can pick around the caprese cheese or something.
0: Oh, God, they're going to be so annoying when people are asking them why they're not eating it.
2: The idea that they can't eat the Minnesota sushi.
0: No, yeah.
2: That's just.
0: I would give up on veganism right there.
2: Disrespectful.
0: All right, well, we wish you the best. Tell your husband we said happy birthday, and we hope that your party goes well this weekend.
3: Okay, thank you guys.
0: Can you imagine having that big of a dietary restriction that you're putting on yourself? It's not like you're allergic to something or whatever. Right. You're just like, screw it. I'm going to make my life really hard when it comes to eating.
2: That wouldn't be fun at all.
0: I couldn't do it.
2: No.
0: Well, have fun at your party. Let's do this.
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0: All right, I'm going to give you four words. You tell me how all four of these words are connected. Today's is pretty easy because I feel like I've been making them a little bit too hard lately. Here we go. Here's your four words there we go. Jack, Jim, Johnny, Buffalo.
2: Okay, I got it.
0: Yeah, that's an easy one. Jack, Jim, Johnny, Buffalo. If you know how all four of them are connected, go ahead and text in. I don't know if we'll get any of the texts. We're trying to reset our internet right now, but text it anyway. 320-656-9453. If you don't know how they're all connected, I will let you know coming up in just 4.5 minutes.
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10: 97.7. Chance of thunderstorms today. Otherwise, cloudy skies expected. Daytime highs approaching 70. Northwesterly winds 8 to 15 miles per hour. Chance of thunderstorms tonight. Lows dip down to about 51. Mainly cloudy skies expected. High of 76. Tomorrow, partly cloudy. Slight chance of rain showers Friday. Thunderstorms likely on Saturday. I'm meteorologist Paul Frobley on 97 Kick. Currently, it's 58 degrees.
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7: Brian Riley, you want to throw a guess out there?
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7: It is whiskey.
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7: Jack, Jim, Johnny. Oh, Johnny Walker. 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
8: I'm pretty sure.
7: Okay, yeah, it is. And then Buffalo Trace.
8: Yeah.
7: Jack Daniels, Jim Beam, Johnny Walker.
8: I like that you came up with this and then didn't know if it was actually whiskey.
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0: right, we got what's trending on the way next. Sometimes I don't like when people decide that they're just going to be a country artist because I feel like they just think it's easy. But we got one. We got a guy who's going to become a country artist, and he is. And I love this dude.
1: You love him.
0: Well, I like a lot of his music, and you'll recognize it when I tell you who it is.
1: Okay. And one of your favorite candies is going to temporarily stop producing.
0: All right. We'll figure out what that is when we do what's trending coming up next on The Kelly Jordan Show.

0: He's gone country.
1: You're talking about it?
2: I got some big news.
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0: When I tell you he's gone country, I'm talking about the one, the only Brandon Flowers. If you're saying, who the heck is Brandon Flowers? You probably know this song.
6: Oh, love this song.
0: This is a jam right here. Still a jam. Well, he's the lead singer of The Killers. And he said he's going to release a new album with a country, he said a country and western leaning feel. And he says, I call it country western still because that's what my dad called it. Now I'm going to play you a song here called Thrasher,
6: okay,
0: which is off of his country and western album. And just let it wash over you.

0: Oh.
1: Am I allowed to laugh?
0: I would say stick to this. Yeah! Because that one ain't it, man. That one was not it.
1: What was that? Was that gospel?
0: I don't know. Well, he has kind of a gospel-y singing voice sometimes. But I don't know. That's bad. If I was going to release a country western album, that would not be the first clip I would choose to release to the public.
1: The problem is, this is such a banging song, and his voice is just... I don't know. It doesn't have the country feel to it. And that's okay.
0: Yeah.
1: Do whatever you want. Maybe you're going to be a trendsetter. Hey, I just don't know if that's
0: I'm just here to deliver the news, man. That's all. That's my thing. So
1: that's true.
0: Be looking for Brandon Flowers, his country and western album, Thrasher.
1: I'll look right out for it.
0: Yeah.
1: I'll get right on it. So Mars is the parent company of some of your favorite candy bars and candies. Well, they also are the parent company of M&M's, which they have announced there will be no blue or brown M&M's. They're not going to be producing those for a little while. Because here's the deal. So what they're doing is they're rolling out a new version of M&M's without artificial dyes in them.
0: That ain't a bad idea.
1: It's not a bad idea. So the problem is they're not going to be able to find blue and brown because they can't figure out how to get the color correct.
0: Which makes me think, what chemicals have they been pumping into our bodies on these blue and brown?
1: That's what I'm saying. So they have been using things like turmeric and beets and things like that to create colored dyes that will help, you know, give it the natural color. Now, for blue, they were choosing something called spirulina, which is a high-protein algae, also known as pond scum. Which they were trying to use. The problem is it's been gumming up the factory machine. So they're like, okay, we got to figure out something else.
0: I would rather eat pond scum than some of the chemicals that they're probably pumping
1: in. So would I. But again, the problem is it's gumming up their machines. Yeah. And then when it comes to brown, you actually need blue to make brown.
0: Ah.
1: So when you don't have, so when you don't have a blue, you can't have brown. So things like that. The other thing is I don't know what else is blue to put out there. Like Kool-Aid? That's not natural.
0: No.
1: So you can't be mixing Kool-Aid onto your people. Though that would be a good combo. It doesn't work. So the government actually started pressing companies to eliminate dyes, which is why they're kind of moving over to the change. And Mars says that M&M's by 2028 should have naturally colored M&M's. And everything should be back all out in stores. But as of now, if you're looking for the special edition type of M&M without artificial dyes and you still want to eat the candy, it'll be exclusively available on Amazon coming up here in August.
0: We're moving in the right direction.
1: Yes, sir.
0: All right, we haven't played this game in a long time. It's called Who in the Room? This is fun to play if you got some people sitting in the car with you, maybe on your way to work, or maybe you're sitting and listening at your desk right now, and you can play along with your coworkers. But coming up next, we are going to play a round of Who in the Room on the Kelly Jordan Show.

0: All right, here we go. It's time to play Who in the Room. These are some questions, and if you got some people sitting around you, you just figure out who in the room is more likely to do these things. Are you ready, Brian?
1: I love this game. All right.
0: You and I will kick it off.
1: Okay.
0: Who in the room would choose money over love?
1: Ooh.
0: I feel like it would be me, but I don't know.
1: Dude, I was going to say you. Because
0: the funny thing is, I'm the more sappy one between us who loves love, but I think I'm just so sick of being broke that I would choose money over love.
1: I think you are the guy, too.
0: Possibly.
1: Like, even though they're, like, the simple things in life you do enjoy that don't cost a lot of money. Like,
0: exactly.
1: Like, you enjoy a lot of very simple things. But you, more or less, and I don't mean this in a bad way.
0: It's all right.
1: You talk about how you're like, I'm tired of being broke, dude.
0: Yeah, because I am.
1: Yeah, and I think 97 to 100% of the people listening that are broke are like, yeah, I'm the same way.
0: And I think if I found, like, money, the love would just be there.
1: Yeah, you could buy love.
0: Yeah.
1: You have the money, you could buy that.
0: What's that? Who is it who did the song, I'm Gonna Marry for Money? Was that Toby Keith who did that song?
1: I don't know, maybe.
0: Or maybe, I think it was Trace. Who's the one who got shot by his wife? Trace Adkins?
1: Yes.
0: Yeah, I think he did the song, I'm Gonna Marry for Money.
1: He probably did that right after he got shot.
0: All right, how about this one?
1: Yep.
0: Who in the room leaves the worst tips?
1: Oh, probably me, unfortunately.
0: That's a tough one, because you're not a bad tipper.
1: I'm not a bad tipper, but I think I tip less than you.
0: I'm an over-tipper.
1: Yeah, but I think I tip less than you. Like, I usually don't go lower than 20%.
0: Right.
1: Like, I'll go under 20 if you're real bad.
0: Yeah.
1: But
0: even then, I have a hard time. I'll still do 18 if you're just god-awful.
1: That's
0: I'll
1: what
0: still
1: I mean.
0: Give you 18.
1: I'll never do. The only time I've never not tipped was at that sushi restaurant that just had zero service the entire time. That was the only time I've never not tipped.
0: I think the time I went to a Denny's and I had to go search for my. It was so bad I thought about dining and dashing.
1: You probably could have gotten away with it.
0: Because I couldn't find my server anywhere. I went outside and looked. I thought maybe they were smoking.
1: They probably thought you were dining and dashing too.
0: I dipped my head in the kitchen. I was like, is there anybody working here?
1: Help! What time did you go though?
0: I don't remember.
1: It was like 3 in the morning. No one actually was
0: working.
1: No, it was
0: like with my wife and kids, and we were sitting there, and that's the only thing that kept me from not dining and dashing, because I didn't want to do it in front of my kids.
1: That's fair. Yeah, I would say I'm the worst tipper, but not a bad tipper.
0: Right. That's a fair way to look at it.
1: Make sure we clarify that for people.
0: People are like,
1: these guys cheap and annoying. Cool. All right.
0: All right, here's one for you. So we're playing Who in the Room?
1: Yep.
0: Who in the Room is most likely to write comments on online news articles?
1: You are. You are 100%.
0: You know how many times I'll want to write a comment on something? I'm like, what the hell am I doing?
1: I'm going to ask an honest question.
0: Go ahead.
1: How many times have you typed out a comment and then deleted it?
0: A lot. Because honestly, I'm like, what the hell am I doing? Why am I leaving a comment on a news story?
1: When do you think
0: no one's going to read this, and it makes me look stupid.
1: When was the last time you did that? Like, how recent?
0: I think the only time the local news people did a story about Minneapolis, and I just said, great way to kill a city that's already on life support. That's all I said.
1: But you didn't send it. You deleted it.
0: No, that one I said. That one I commented.
1: You did send
0: it. I forgot what they were doing, and I was like, this is a great way to kill a city that's already on life support.
1: How many comments?
0: Funny thing is, I don't even remember what the story was about.
1: Yeah, don't even care anymore.
0: No.
1: Just wanted to put your input in there, let everyone know.
0: I moved on. All right, come on. Some of these have to be here.
1: Okay.
0: I have to be you. Who in the room is always saying the wrong thing at the wrong time?
1: Me.
0: Yeah.
1: Probably me.
0: I'll give that one to you.
1: I have always said that I have this thing called foot and mouth disease,
0: mm-hmm.
1: where I always say the wrong thing, but I don't ever mean it in the bad way. It just comes out like I'm a bad person. I'm like,
0: right.
1: No, time out. I didn't mean it that way.
0: And then when you walk it back, it's even worse.
1: Yeah, and I'm not smart enough to know what I was trying to say, so I try to explain it. They're like, dude, you're just digging yourself deeper and deeper.
0: Just let it go, man.
1: Like, my bad.
0: All right, who in the room? Okay. Hopefully you're having a fun time playing this with your friends right now. Who in the room would be most likely to burst out into laughter at a funeral?
1: Me.
0: Yeah, that's you.
1: 100%.
0: I'd be crying too hard.
1: Although you did have that friend that had, like, people roasting him at his funeral.
0: Oh, yeah, that weird friend. My friend who in Texas who passed away, and he had, like, a roast at his funeral.
1: At his funeral.
0: That was the weirdest. I forgot all about that.
1: Yeah, so that one, like, you have laughed at it, but I would say me just because I know, like, mentally, I'm thinking about something else or going along with it.
0: I would actually be respectful of the passing.
1: Or problem is I'd be dipping my head down and then you'd be like, Brian, knock it off, dude.
0: That's the worst. When you can feel someone shaking next to you, laughing.
1: You just like give them
0: it's contagious.
1: Yeah, you just look over like, stop.
0: Who in the room is most gullible?
1: Ooh.
0: That's a tough one.
1: Ooh.
0: I think possibly me because, you know, I always tell you I don't know when people are joking a lot of times. Like when people text in something and they're just joking with me and it hurts my feelings.
1: Yeah.
0: To me, that's gullible.
1: I would say you, but the problem is you and I both can't read. So, like, when it comes to texting, you and I are both very like, what are they trying to say there?
0: I got one more for you here, Brian.
1: Okay.
0: Who in the room would have the most surprising internet search history?
1: You. What do you mean?
0: You think so?
1: I guess, no, you. You 100%.
0: Because it'd be conspiracy theories.
1: Because we were at Winstock this last weekend.
0: Yeah.
1: And we sat down and talked with a couple of people. One person loved conspiracy theories.
0: Oh, man. Me and her had a great conversation.
1: You and I just sat there and went, what are we doing here? Why are we egging this on?
0: Since your phones are listening to you at all times, I'm totally on a government watch list now after the conversation I had with that girl.
1: Dude, you started talking about things. I was like, what does that even mean? You're like, my eyes are wide open, Ryan Riley. My eyes are open.
0: It's a line from Pulp Fiction. I was like, you can be blind and walk with the shepherd if you want to. My eyes are wide open.
1: Yeah, your eyes are wide open. Although there was one that I don't know if my eyes could be open for that one.
0: One of the conspiracy theories?
1: Yeah, what was it? The skin
0: No, don't say it.
1: Don't say it?
0: No, don't say it. All right. Let's move on.
1: What, you don't want to be on a watch list or what?
0: We're flirting with dangerous territory here, man. We're flirting with dangerous territory here. All right, on the way next. Well, you know what? Let's switch it up and do happy hour.
1: That sounds great.
0: Let's do happy hour.
1: Sounds great.
0: This is an awesome story about a woman living in Chicago. Wanted to have a birthday party. Didn't have a whole lot of friends. Man, the world came through for her. It's all thanks to Audio Video Extremes. It's a happy hour story, so you know it's going to put a smile on your face, and it's next. When the
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5: From the newsroom, I'm Alex Carminati. There'll be a grand opening ceremony at 3 o'clock this afternoon for a dedication at the Griggs Park Playground in East Grand Forks. The playground's being dedicated in honor of longtime Parks and Recreation Department employee Dave Aker, who died in 2022. Aker worked in East Grand Forks for more than 40 years, and he was also a football and baseball coach. The North Dakota Game and Fish Department released its 2026 Spring Pheasant Crowing Count Survey. They recorded 23.2 crows per stop statewide, which is a 9% increase from 2025. These results come as the department's annual Area Pronghorn Survey is scheduled to begin June 28th and wrap up within 2 weeks. And the U.S. Senate has passed a bill that would give the Theodore Roosevelt Presidential Library federal support. The library opens to the public July 4th in Medora as part of celebrations for America's 250th birthday. From the newsroom, I'm Alex Carminati.
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6: Chance of thunderstorms today. Otherwise, cloudy skies expected. Daytime highs approaching 70. Northwesterly winds 8 to 15 miles per hour. Chance of thunderstorms tonight. Lows dip down to about 51. Mainly cloudy skies expected. High of 76. Tomorrow, partly cloudy. Slight chance of rain showers Friday. Thunderstorms likely on Saturday. I'm meteorologist Paul Frombly on 97 KICK. Currently, it's 58 degrees.
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8: Alcohol and estrogen is a true serum. Okay? When we get drunk, we have to announce it. I'm drunk! Woo! Woo! High five! High five! High five! And at that exact second, every guy's head in that entire place just goes. Ding, ding, ding, we got a winner. For men, it's like watching the Discovery Channel. They wait for the weak one to fall off from the herd, you know? They're like, Garter, put her on the top of the truck. We got a live one, Earl. Let's go. You got tags? Come on, we're going to release her in the wild. It's crazy. And when a woman gets drunk out with her girlfriends, have you ever heard the drunk chick cry? Have you ever heard the... You wonder why whales randomly beach themselves sometimes? I think it's a direct result of girls' night out.
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0: no one was going to show up. Then everybody showed up.
1: It's time to focus on the good news with Happy Hour.
2: It makes me happy.
0: So there's a woman that lives in Chicago, and her nickname is Naira, but her real name is Akoro, and she does not have a whole lot of circle of friends in Chicago. But her birthday was coming up, so she said, you know what? I'm going to get on the internet, and I'm going to post a little video telling people what I'm doing for my birthday.
3: Yeah. So my birthday is Monday, May 4th, and I'm going to go to the park and have a picnic with myself. And if you'd like to join me, you can, but you got to bring your own blanket. Not only did y'all join me and bring your own everything, but it also got over a million views on TikTok and Instagram. And I got told happy birthday by SZA, and King Louie posted me on his story for my birthday, which if you're from Chicago, you know, that's crazy. How beautiful can the world actually be when people come to a place with the intention of being friendly, of being kind, and knowing they're going to be around strangers, but making the decision to like get to know the people around them.
0: So as you heard in the video right there, over 100 people showed up. She even had somebody, she had a DJ show up who set up a little system there so that he could play a little music. They played pickleball. They played volleyball. Some people brought her gifts. She said, if you want to bring me a gift, just bring me like a potted plant. Yeah. She said, I love potted plants. So a few people did exactly that. And 100 people showed up in the park to celebrate Okoro's birthday with her, which she said was shocking because she wasn't going to have anybody. She's like, I thought I'd probably just be sitting in the park by myself.
4: Dang.
0: And 100 people showed up. That's pretty cool, man. That's one of the times when social media gets it right. You know what I mean?
4: Yeah, absolutely.
0: But she says she doesn't plan on doing this every single year because it did get a little bit out of control with 100 people showing up. But she definitely feels the love. She said, in a city like Chicago, it's easy to feel like you're just another face in the crowd. She said, but this made me feel seen and made it for one of my best birthdays ever. It was her 29th birthday. So
4: that's so cool.
0: People definitely came through with her on that one.
4: Having a ripper right before you turn 30.
0: Yeah, man.
4: With a bunch of people that just showing up just because, you know, they know how important it is.
0: Get you out of your 20s the right way. That's, you know what I mean? Cool. That's what I'm saying, man. This is what Happy Hour is all about. Simple little stories about amazing things happening. It's all thanks to the great people at Audio Video Extremes. That was today's Happy Hour. On the way next, we got a look at your local news. We got the small town salute. That's coming up in just a second. And turn up the music because it could be helping your health.
4: Oh,
0: I got that coming up for you. And maybe it's just me when I bring something to the show that's possible only I find interesting. It's all still on the way on the Kelly Jordan Show.

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1: We want to say good morning to everybody listening in Flasher, North Dakota, population 215. And there's a very special hotel in Flasher called the Hotel Brown. It was added to the National Register of Historic Places back in 2014. Built in 1910, it still provides lodging to this day. 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
0: That was your Small Town Salute on the Kelly Jordan Show.
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22: Chance of thunderstorms today. Otherwise, cloudy skies expected. Daytime highs approaching 70. Northwesterly winds 8 to 15 miles per hour. Chance of thunderstorms tonight. Lows dip down to about 51. Mainly cloudy skies expected. High of 76. Tomorrow, partly cloudy. Slight chance of rain showers Friday. Thunderstorms likely on Saturday. I'm meteorologist Paul Frombly on 97 Kick. Currently, it's 58 degrees.
23: That it's possible only I find interesting, but I think you're going to like this one. It's going to make you want to crank up the radio. It's coming up next on the Kelly Jordan Show.

0: Go ahead, turn that music up.
1: Sometimes Kelly finds things interesting that no one else does. We mean absolutely no one. It's time for Maybe It's Just Me.
0: Sometimes it feels good to just crank that music to the maximum when you're in the car. Man, when I was younger and I had the subwoofers in the trunk and everything, even when I'm on the boat now and get the subwoofers humping, man, it sounds good.
2: Oh,
0: it feels good, too. Well, science is saying, aside from your hearing, there's actually some health benefits from turning the music up loud like that. Now, we've talked about this before. Now, this is, I don't know if I would call this science or pseudoscience, maybe.
2: Okay.
0: But they say 174 hertz, that's found in music, it can reduce pain and stress. And it's sometimes called the natural anesthetic frequency at 174 hertz.
2: Now, how loud is 174
0: hertz? Well, it's not about loud. It's about frequency. So it's about, is it a high frequency or a low frequency? 174 is like a little bit of a higher bass is what 174 is.
2: So just crank up the bass in your car?
0: Crank up the bass.
2: I do that.
0: 285 hertz, believed to promote tissue healing and cellular repair.
2: Really?
0: 396 hertz? It's held to help release fear, guilt, and negative emotions.
2: Okay.
0: 417 hertz. Claim to facilitate change and break negative patterns.
2: Okay.
0: So if you're having just negative thought, blast you some 417 hertz in your car, it's going to take care of it for you.
2: I get it.
0: I've watched, you know me, I watch a lot of wild videos on social media. Mm-hmm. And some doctors who are like more... they're maybe not like real surgeon kind of doctors.
2: Oh, sure.
0: They think a lot of things like cancers and stuff could be healed through sound waves.
2: I will say this. Like a lot of people will either journal, they go to therapy, whatever it might be.
0: Yeah.
2: My personal favorite form of therapy, get in the car and just drive. Doesn't matter where you're going. Don't have a destination. Just drive.
0: Yep.
2: And put your favorite playlist on loud with the windows down. Yes. I tell you what, you think about your life. You think about everything. And you listen to your music and you're one with it.
0: Yeah.
2: Honestly, I could do that every single day.
0: See, you didn't need a study to tell you. You already know. You've experienced it in real life.
2: It 100% works. I'm 100% in on this.
0: Now, some of these are pretty high frequencies, like 528 hertz is pretty high, but it's often called the love or miracle tone.
2: Okay.
0: Proponents claim it repairs DNA and promotes healing, one of the most popular frequencies in alternative healing circles.
2: Really?
0: So not alternative music, but you go to an alternative healing circle, it's there.
2: Okay.
0: 963 hertz is sometimes called the God frequency, believed to promote higher consciousness and spiritual connection.
2: Okay. Now, I wish we had an idea of what these hertz are. Like, if there were certain songs that...
0: I mean, I think some of the... I believe... I don't want to get too in the weeds here.
2: No,
0: but
2: that's fine.
0: Like when I'm setting the frequency of my stereo on my boat.
2: Yeah.
0: Like 174 hertz is, that's kind of a high, like I said, it's kind of a high bass. So some of these are super high. Yeah. I don't know how high the human ear can actually hear, but.
2: True.
0: They're just saying that if you turn your music up, it can reduce stress, anxiety, help pain management, improve sleep quality, assist with meditation and relaxation.
2: Shout out to rap music, because growing up, when you turn the bass up in your dumpy car and you turn the treble up a little bit too, just as loud, just feels good.
0: I remember I remember the music taking my breath away in my car. Honest to God, I had two 15-inch Earthquake subs in my trunk, and I think 1,000-watt amp on each one of them. And when that bass would hit, it'd move your hair. It was just the... I was so annoying, dude. I was that guy. I was boom from a mile away.
2: That's too loud. But the regular bass in a car,
0: where
2: you could still hear the music, but the bass still vibrates and you see the rearview mirror shake.
0: Yeah,
2: that's
0: man.
2: Like the perfect bass.
0: Because it's healing you.
2: Oh, it's awesome.
0: It's giving you a good healing. So now you know, crank up the music. You'll probably feel better when it's all said and done. And science is telling us that.
2: Somebody texting in, Becca, $1 million business idea. Start a sound booth with this, Kelly. Music and healing. What's better?
0: Oh, there you go.
2: $1 million idea.
0: You walk in. How many hertz? What hertz you want?
2: Ooh.
0: I set it to 471 hertz, and you find love as soon as you get out.
2: It all hurts. Give me the best one.
0: Oh! Anyway, maybe you didn't find this one interesting. I really did, because I find stuff like this to be kind of cool, because I've said before, there's a lot going on in this world that they don't want us to know about.
2: Mm-hmm.
0: And this is one of those things, in my humble opinion, I don't want to get too weird on you here. But if you didn't like it, I totally get it. It used to hurt my feelings. Now, I don't even think twice about it.
2: Yeah,
0: but
2: man.
0: I'll have another one for you tomorrow. That's a guarantee. And I might be the only one who likes that one, too. And so, fine. Maybe it's just me.
1: Wake up. Thanks for spending your mornings with us.
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4: Chance of thunderstorms today. Otherwise, cloudy skies expected. Daytime highs approaching 70. Northwesterly winds 8 to 15 miles per hour. Chance of thunderstorms tonight. Lows dip down to about 51. Mainly cloudy skies expected. High of 76. Tomorrow, partly cloudy. Slight chance of rain showers Friday. Thunderstorms likely on Saturday. I'm meteorologist Paul Frobley on 97 Kick. Currently, it's 58 degrees. Generation.

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0: This is a Kelly Jordan show.
1: Okay, so this, they're done doing this name brutal here.
0: Okay.
1: So people are sharing the worst first names they have ever heard.
0: Okay.
1: Okay. Some of these names are asinine. Like one person said they found somebody whose name was A, B, C, D, E.
0: Okay.
1: But it was pronounced Absidy.
0: See, I feel like that's not cool to do to a kid.
1: No,
0: man.
1: That's brutal. Because now that kid's going to get made fun of his entire life or her entire life. Now, another one, ESPN, pronounced Espen. Why? Why?
0: Even
1: what are
0: if
1: we
0: you
1: doing
0: love
1: here?
0: Sports, that's terrible to do to a kid.
1: Other names that just, they just ruin it. Like the Little Mermaid's Ursula. Ursula is another name.
0: That's ugly. That's an ugly name.
1: Right? Even if you're beautiful.
0: Yeah.
1: It's just a tough one over.
0: And of course, you think of Ursula from Little Mermaid. And
1: right.
0: she was not easy on the eye.
1: If you're a golfer and you hear the name Bertha, you think of Big Bertha, the golf club. So like you automatically assume big is in front of it. Which is, that's never fun.

0: But this is where it gets bad. Because here's out of all the 10 of them, number 10 on the list, Todd.
1: Oh, that's not cool. They did Todd dirty on that one.
0: Throw Todd under the bus like that.
1: We got a Todd who works here. I hope he's not listening right now.
0: Todd's a great guy that works here.
1: Yeah.
0: Well, all these other names, you're telling me Todd equals out to ABC, Absida, or whatever.
1: To Ursula?
0: Yeah, come on now. Why are we doing Todd dirty like that?
1: Whoever wrote that article had something against a Todd.
0: Yeah, somebody was dating a Todd. He's like, you know what? His name's going in. Yeah.

0: You're talking about it?
1: I got some big news.
2: We're talking about it.
0: Turn it up. Here's what's trending on the Kelly Jordan Show.
3: So we were talking yesterday about Bailey Zimmerman. He caused over $16,000 worth of damages to a hotel room that he was staying in and was being charged with felony charges against it. Like, this wasn't no joke.
4: Yeah, what the heck?
3: They were coming after him. Well, he said, "I'm sorry," Brian Riley.
5: Oh, good.
3: So Bailey Zimmerman issued a statement through his attorney amid his arrest warrant. He apologized to the hotel where he allegedly caused more than $16,000 worth of damages. And here was his quote from the whole thing. "I take full accountability for everything that happened. I'm sorry to anyone who feels hurt or disrespected. I am taking this legal matter seriously. I'm committed to doing the work necessary to learn and grow."
5: No.
3: As I'm reading that, I'm like, there ain't no talk about checks in the mail.
5: No, he ain't. Here's the other thing. He said he apologized through his attorney, so his attorney wrote the apology?
3: Right.
5: There's no way his name was on that. They were like, "Hey, sign this." He's like, "All right." Signed it. And which, you know what? Go ahead. Do whatever you got to do. Like, I'm not judging Bailey Zimmerman because of that.
3: Right.
5: I'm just saying, like, there's no way this was him.
3: No, I don't think so either. I think that's damage control right there.
5: Oh, absolutely damage control.
3: And then he's like, "All right, we'll figure this thing out. We just got to buy ourselves a little time." Now, he's supposed to be at Lakes Jam this weekend, so.
5: I mean, I guarantee he'll be there.
3: Right.
5: I doubt they're going to give him a hotel room to stay in. They heard about this drama. They're like, maybe we'll take a step back.
3: Hey, we'll have some trailers out there camping if, you know.
5: I can drop on my fish house for him.
3: Don't do that to
5: him. No, you're right. I shouldn't do that.
3: Yeah.
5: You're right. Go drop someone else's fish house out there for him.
3: But no, he'll be there. He'll be there on Saturday. So if you get a chance to see him, ask him, "Hey, what the hell?
5: Hey, wait, well, what's going on?" Could you imagine you go to the meet and greet for Bailey Zimmerman? Like, "Hey, man, what happened to that hotel room,
3: What do you
5: dog?
3: Think you are, Ozzy Osbourne?"
5: Yes, I am. That's what I thought. Now, this is kind of crazy. Do you remember the show Who's the Boss?
3: Yes, I do. I love that show. Best theme song ever.
5: Now, what was the little kid's name in Who's the Boss?
3: Let's see. Jonathan.
5: Jonathan?
3: Yeah.
5: Well, his real name is Danny Pintaro, and he posted a picture of himself delivering packages for Amazon.
3: Mm-hmm.
5: Because here's the deal. Contrary to what people think, not all actors make bank on residuals. Like, Danny makes no money from Who's the Boss.
3: Okay.
5: Although Who's the Boss was a popular show back in the late
3: 80s. Huge show.
5: It was one of the monster ones. Here's the other crazy thing. Amazon is just one of the 5 gig jobs that he does to make ends meet in between acting jobs.
3: Okay.
5: Which I don't know how many acting jobs he's gotten
3: lately. I don't feel bad for him. Everybody has to do it. Like, sorry
5: especially
3: that you were...
5: this day and age.
3: Right. I'm sorry that you were famous at one point, weren't able to hold on to it. It happens to even the best actors. Sorry.
5: That's so awesome that you're just like, that's too bad.
3: Well, here's what I don't get. Why do we feel bad for celebrities when they have to get real jobs? To hell with them. Who cares?
5: No, that is true.
3: You know, if I saw Tom Cruise out there door dashing, I'd be like, "Hey, man, should have been smarter. Stop giving all your money to Xenu or whatever god you believe in."
5: Hey, but Top Gun Maverick, that was a good flick. I'll tell you that much.
3: It was.
5: Now, here's what Danny says. He's kind of on your side. He said, "We have to do what we have to do to survive. We have to keep moving on as humans. We're all doing it. I'm not different from you in that sense. We've never been different from you in that sense. I don't make money from residuals. So I got to do what I got to do to make money."
3: Well, it's like that one of the cast members of the Cosby Show, somebody saw him bagging groceries. Here's what I don't get, though. Why do they always choose the gig jobs or like the part-time jobs? It's like, why don't you go manage a gas station or something and make, you know, 50, 60 grand a year?
5: Now, do you think they think they're still better than those jobs? Maybe a little bit, like subconsciously, maybe?
3: It would be...
5: Or because, you know, you don't want to be a manager job if you're still dipping your toes in the acting world.
3: If you were still trying to be an actor, I bet then you're like, "I'm better than all these people." But if you're just like, "Yeah, you know what, Hollywood chewed me up and spit me out," you're probably like, I'm just like everybody else.
5: I just think of, if he's still acting, you want a job where you don't have to go to work that day.
3: Yeah.
5: And you don't have to call in and be like, "Well, I can't make this because I have to go." And
3: that could be, it's flexible.
5: "I got the opening shift this morning. I can't make it. I want to go do this opening thing.
3: I can't be in this blockbuster movie. I have to go sweep the floor."
5: I have a feeling a lot more actors and actresses will be working regular part-time jobs within the next 5 to 10 years.
3: Think so?
5: That's going to be... Put it up in Prediction Corner.
3: We haven't put anything up there in a long time.
5: I don't know if that one's going to stick, but go ahead and put it up there.
3: All right.
2: Rise and shine. 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
14: Daytime highs approaching 70 today under cloudy skies with a chance of thunderstorms. Winds out of the northwest, 8 to 15 miles per hour. 51 tonight, chance for storms. High temperatures reach up to 76 tomorrow. Sunshine mixed with clouds at times. High temperatures reach up to 76 Friday with a slight chance for showers. Chance of thunderstorms, 80 on Saturday. I'm meteorologist Paul Frombly on 97 Kick. Right now, 58.
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16: Jerry's laughter at 20 after. Comedian Tammy Petrelli talks alcohol's effect on women.
17: Alcohol and estrogen is a true serum. Okay? When we get drunk, we have to announce it. I'm drunk! Woo! High five. And at that exact second, every guy's head in that entire place just goes. Ding, I got a winner. Because for men, it's like watching the Discovery Channel. They wait for the weak one to fall off from the herd, you know? They're like, Garter, put her on the top of the truck. We got a live one, Earl. Let's go. You got tags? Come on, we're going to release her in the wild. It's crazy. And when a woman gets drunk out with her girlfriends, have you ever heard the drunk chick cry? Have you ever heard the, oh! The hype? You wonder why whales randomly beach themselves sometimes? I think it's a direct result of girls' night out.
16: That was
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1: Now, I don't know about you, but anytime I see Minnesota on a list as number one, good or bad, I'm right. jacked up about it.
0: I'm just glad someone knows that we exist.
1: Yeah.
0: Same thing with any, I'll be real with you, anything in the Midwest.
1: Right.
0: I'll even throw Wisconsin in there.
1: Same. If we're the best of the worst, yeah. I'm cool with it.
0: North Dakota, South Dakota, Iowa, Illinois, Wisconsin. But anyway.
1: Now, this one is 100% true. So a list came out by Wallet Hub.
0: Yes.
1: A very reliable source.
0: Yes.
1: And they had the best and worst states for road trips.
0: Okay.
1: Minnesota coming in at number one.
0: Yeah, I heard about this.
1: I 100% agree with that.
0: I disagree.
1: Really?
0: Now, and only, let me tell you why.
1: I'm listening.
0: Is Texas on that list of the top ones?
1: Number six on the list.
0: Number six.
1: Yeah.
0: I used to love, because there's just so much space there that it
1: sure.
0: was. I feel like in Minnesota, don't get upset with me. Mm-hmm. A lot of times you're just looking at corn. There's a lot of corn.
1: Depending on where you're at.
0: A lot of corn out there.
1: I mean, you go north, like just past Brainerd and all that with the pine trees and everything.
0: Yeah, okay, you're right.
1: Great.
0: I stand corrected.
1: You go down south towards where I used to live, Winona, with the bluff sides and
0: go
1: the river.
0: Up by Duluth
1: and all
0: Grand
1: that.
0: Grand Marais.
1: Like,
0: okay, I stand corrected.
1: Stuff for you for road tripping. The other one that on the list, so North Dakota made it at 29 on the list.
0: Okay.
1: Which, I mean, I feel like that's a good. You go north of North Dakota, it's beautiful.
0: Right.
1: And you got some of the desolate areas throughout
0: yeah.
1: the set.
0: Okay.
1: But Wisconsin, as much as I don't want to talk Wisconsin up, I feel like they got jobbed a little bit. Wisconsin, 16.
0: It's a beautiful drive.
1: It is. The rolling hills that they've
0: yeah.
1: got going out there.
0: I used to DJ a lot of weddings in Eau Claire, Wisconsin, I
1: sure.
0: think it
1: yep.
0: was. And it was a jaunt from my house. But I was always like, this is gorgeous.
1: Yeah,
0: why doesn't everybody ever talk about this?
1: The rolling hills going through Wisconsin
0: yeah.
1: all over the place. They also have the bluff siding. Like, I
0: think
1: feel like
0: it's
1: Wisconsin,
0: just,
1: it's the bar scene.
0: They maybe got snubbed. I think it's the people.
1: Yeah, and they've never been to Wisconsin.
0: It's because
1: they've never been to Wisconsin. But to be fair, I mean, you really don't need to go there
0: yeah.
1: often.
0: Yeah.

0: guest proud.
1: Missing you in the morning.
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2: Turn this up.
3: From the newsroom, I'm Alex Carminati. There'll be a grand opening ceremony at 3 o'clock this afternoon for a dedication at the Griggs Park Playground in East Grand Forks. The playground's being dedicated in honor of longtime Parks and Recreation Department employee Dave Aker, who died in 2022. Aker worked in East Grand Forks for more than 40 years, and he was also a football and baseball coach. The North Dakota Game and Fish Department released its 2026 Spring Pheasant Crowing Count Survey. They recorded 23.2 crows per stop statewide, which is a 9% increase from 2025. These results come as the department's annual area pronghorn survey is scheduled to begin June 28th and wrap up within 2 weeks. And the U.S. Senate has passed a bill that would give the Theodore Roosevelt Presidential Library federal support. The library opens to the public July 4th in Medora as part of celebrations for America's 250th birthday. From the newsroom, I'm Alex Carminati.

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6: 97K. Daytime highs approaching 70 today under cloudy skies with a chance of thunderstorms. Winds out of the northwest, 8 to 15 miles per hour. 51 tonight, chance for storms. High temperatures reach up to 76 tomorrow. Sunshine mixed with clouds at times. High temperatures reach up to 76 Friday with a slight chance for showers. Chance of thunderstorms, 80 on Saturday. I'm meteorologist Paul Frombly on 97 Kick. Right now, 58.
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1: We want to know, what extreme purchase did you make that you had to hide?
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1: We want to say good morning to everybody listening in Flasher, North Dakota, population 215. And there's a very special hotel in Flasher called the Hotel Brown. It was added to the National Register of Historic Places back in 2014. Built in 1910, it still provides lodging to this day. That's a huge honor for a town that covers 0.65 square miles, but that's why Flasher, North Dakota, you get today's Small Town Salute.
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2: Daytime highs approaching 70 today under cloudy skies with a chance of thunderstorms. Winds out of the northwest, 8 to 15 miles per hour. 51 tonight, chance for storms. High temperatures reach up to 76 tomorrow. Sunshine mixed with clouds at times. High temperatures reach up to 76 Friday with a slight chance for showers. Chance of thunderstorms, 80 on Saturday. I'm meteorologist Paul Frombly on 97 Kick. Right now, 58.
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Alan Jackson, Jimmy Buffett, 5 o'clock somewhere on the Valley's Hit Country 97. Kick, how you doing? It's Brian Riley. Welcome into Friday. Oh, no, it's not Friday. It's Wednesday. You know, just getting excited about the weekend. That's all I'm doing. What else is new? Jason LD, 97 Kick.

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Because Nashville, Tennessee has a unique problem where 70% of its waste in trash cans is liquid. 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
12: Daytime highs approaching 70 today under cloudy skies with a chance of thunderstorms. Winds out of the northwest, 8 to 15 miles per hour. 51 tonight, chance for storms. High temperatures reach up to 76 tomorrow. Sunshine mixed with clouds at times. High temperatures reach up to 76 Friday with a slight chance for showers. Chance of thunderstorms, 80 on Saturday. I'm meteorologist Paul Frombly on 97 Kick. Right now, 60.

Dustin Lynch, thinking about you right here on the Valley's Hit Country 97 Kick. You want to hear something today? 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Right now, Morgan Wallen, don't we? 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

Scotty McCreary on the Valley State Country 97 Kick. And this weekend, head on out to the races, River City Speedway. 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

Brantley Gilbert here on the Valley State Country 97 Kick. It's Brian Riley, and one of your favorite candies is going to be stopping production just for a little bit. All right, I'll tell you about it coming up in about 10 minutes. Right now, Luke Bryan here on the Valley State Country 97 Kick. Yeah.

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Morgan Wallen, Post Malone on the Valley City Country 97 Kick. It's Brian Riley, and Eminem is going to stop producing the colors blue and brown because they're still trying to figure out the natural coloring option for those two, which I don't know anything in this world that's edible and blue outside of Kool-Aid. So I feel like that's going to be a tough one. Blame.

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11: Daytime highs approaching 70 today under cloudy skies with a chance of thunderstorms. Winds out of the northwest, 8 to 15 miles per hour. 51 tonight, chance for storms. High temperatures reach up to 76 tomorrow. Sunshine mixed with clouds at times. High temperatures reach up to 76 Friday with a slight chance for showers. Chance of thunderstorms, 80 on Saturday. I'm meteorologist Paul Frombly on 97 Kick. Right now, it's 62 degrees.
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on the Valley's Hit Country 97 Kick. 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Like, I get that it's wrong, but I don't know. 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

All right, they just did this guy dirty. It's the Valley's Hit Country 97 Kick, and people were sharing the worst first names they've ever heard. And again, they did somebody just so wrong. All right, I got the details coming up in about 10. Right now, it's Lainey Wilson's new one with John Mayer, Phone, Keys, Wallet, 97 Kick.

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I mean, this is kind of messed up. 97 Kick, Brian Riley. So people on Reddit were talking about the worst first names they've ever heard. Some of these are bad. Like somebody's name was ABCDE, pronounced Absidy. Or somebody's name was ESPN, pronounced Espen. Also names like Bertha, Archibald, and then Todd got thrown in.

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11: Cloudy this afternoon with a chance for storms. High of 70, northwest winds 8 to 15 miles per hour. Mainly cloudy tonight, chance for storms, lows around 51. Tomorrow, highs level off around 76. Temps near average, Friday and Saturday with highs from the mid 70s to the upper 70s. Slight chance of rain showers Friday, chance for storms on Saturday. I'm meteorologist Paul Frombly on 97KICK. Right now, it's 61 degrees.
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And you could be going to the races this weekend out at River City Speedway. 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

So excited for them to get back into concerts. Trust me, the first show they go to that's near here, I'm going. No question. Florida Georgia Line, right here on the Valleys at Country 97. Kick. Brian Riley hanging out with you right now. New music, or newer music, I should say. Kevin Powers, Shaboozy. It's Move On, 97 Kick.

Morgan Wallen on the Valley City Country 97 Kick. And win your way in to go see Jackson Dean Shooting Star Casino coming up July 10th. 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
12: Cloudy this afternoon with a chance for storms. High of 68. Northwest winds 8 to 15 miles per hour. Chance for storms tonight 51. Partly cloudy tomorrow 76. Seasonal temperatures Friday and Saturday with highs from the mid 70s to the upper 70s. Slight chance of rain showers Friday. Chance of thunderstorms on Saturday. I'm meteorologist Paul Frombly on 97 Kick. Right now, it's 63 degrees.
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Luke Bryan, Drunk on You, here on the Valley City Country 97 Kick. And that is going to do it for me, Brian Riley. Have a great rest of your Wednesday. Halfway through the work week, almost over. We're so close. All right, we'll talk to you tomorrow. Nate Smith.

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0: So Olive Garden is going to start making their employees be the bad guys when it comes to enforcing their rules to their customers.
1: Uh-oh, and you said it has to do with kids?
0: It has to do with kids. So they have what's called a kids meal, which a lot of restaurants have, right?
1: Yeah.
0: Almost every restaurant, whether it be fast food, a chain, local restaurant.
1: I love them. You know I'm a huge fan of the Happy Meals because it's a better portion, and it's normally a cheaper option, too.
0: So Olive Garden is launching a 12 and under policy for anyone ordering from their kids' menu.
1: Oh.
0: What's been happening is a lot of adults, obviously times are tough right now for a lot of people.
1: Yeah.
0: Inflation, you know, prices still going up with a lot of things. So mm-hmm. I understand you want to try to save a buck or two, but we have full grown adults, like an entire table. They're ordering kids' menu items. Their base price is about $7.50 right now, which is a pretty good price for a full blown meal, right?
1: Mm-hmm.
0: So Olive Garden, this policy is going to stop adults from ordering from the menu. And if you're wondering, it consists of a mini main, which is just basically a small entree, right? One side of broccoli, and then some grapes or fries, and then a beverage that comes with it as well. So they're going to enforce that. If it's me, it's like you're making money, though, right?
1: They take advantage of it, though.
0: Would McDonald's do something like that with their Happy Meals? Like, you wouldn't be able to order Happy Meals.
1: See, that's harder to enforce because I could be taking those Happy Meals to my nieces and nephews or my kids at home could be sick.
0: So
1: all five of the imaginary ones.
0: I guess that's a point because if you're going into a sit-down restaurant to eat, you can't pawn it off being like, this is for my kids, and then sit there and eat the meal.
1: But you know what? Like Perkins and other places, they've done this before and they've called us out. I can't remember if Red Lobster really does either. When we take our girls out, they're teenagers and they like to order off the kids' menu too. And I'm like, really, you guys? But I get it. They want a smaller option, cheaper option. They also came out with a senior citizen menu so that it's because they're on a budget.
0: Yeah.
1: And so it's a smaller meal. It's normally a healthier meal, and it's normally more cost effective.
0: What if they have a separate meal for the adults that probably shouldn't be eating out anyway if they can't afford it?
1: Called appetizers.
0: Called, I want the kids' meal, but I can't afford a regular meal, and then maybe charge them half. Just give them half the portion then.
1: What would Dave Ramsey? Oh, yeah, there's the whole thing about splitting entrees, too. Remember, that was like a big issue.
0: Yeah, could you bring four plates with this entree so we can all split it?
1: Yeah.
0: I'm like, maybe just. I know groceries are expensive, too, but it's always cheaper eating at home and preparing it yourself.
1: It is.
0: Right?
1: I was just going to say, what would Dave Ramsey say? Should you be hitting up restaurants? Should you be Uber Eats your food?
0: No, he'd say you should be working in the restaurant, not ordering and eating from the restaurant.
1: Oh, and they'll throw in a free meal, too, occasionally.
0: So if you order the kids' meal to go, that's one way around it, right? Because you can go there and you could actually take it, even though you're a full-grown adult, you're going to eat it. But you can just say, I'm taking this home to my kids, right?
1: All right.
0: That's one way to get around the policy. But what if more restaurants started enforcing this? So are you for it, against it? Does it?
1: It doesn't really bother me. You know I don't mind them. I don't mind rules. And I've worked in the restaurant industry.
0: Well, I know how you like following rules, Chelsea, especially when it comes to customer service.
1: Yep.
0: Yeah, you don't let people get away with
1: I'll be the bad guy.
0: Chelsea would be checking IDs with kids that are 13. Be like, show me your ID, kid.
1: They don't have one.
0: Are you under 12?
1: No, I'd be a little trickier. I'd be like, so how's middle school? And if they start talking, then I'll know.
0: You are so evil with it. Just let people go, will you? My gosh.
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0: So people are losing it online after what Target posted a few weeks ago. And people are still talking about it right now because everybody loves a good old Target shopping experience,
1: That's
0: right?
1: That's very true.
0: They pretty much have everything.
1: They do. I like to start when you walk in, they have all this like dollar items, $5 items, and then you move into the clothes, then you move into the accessories. Chris likes to mess around in the electronics.
0: I bypass the clothing department. It's weird that they have the women's department like right when you walk in most of the front doors.
1: No, it's not. I really love seeing it. I'm like, what do they have for me today?
0: I'm like, let's go left.
1: A Lucky Charm sweatshirt I didn't even know I needed.
0: I grabbed you by the arm and I'm like, let's go left.
1: We do.
0: Let's go spend too much money.
1: And then we walk past all the cute kids' clothes.
0: And the home goods. And let's go there. And then the groceries are way in the back. Mm-hmm. So Target, allegedly. This isn't fully confirmed, but it's what they've hinted at. Target is allegedly going to stop selling toys in their stores.
1: No!
0: I remember as a kid, I used to go there and love the toy department.
1: No. That's my number one place. That's where moms do all their baby registry stuff. That's where I love to go to get, because it starts with the baby stuff. Then they have the toddler stuff right there. Then it goes to the Legos and the big kids stuff. Then it's the sports section. Come on.
0: So people looked into it a little bit further.
1: Stop
0: to find out if Target really is indeed going to stop selling all their toys. It sounds like they're going to be cutting back significantly on the toy department because they, in my opinion, they have too many aisles of toys.
1: Nah.
0: Like, kids go crazy.
1: It's so much fun.
0: There's games, there's bikes, there's sporting equipments. Like you said, there's the little kid toy section, there's the middle age section.
1: When moms go shopping at Target and they got their cart full of kids, because we did this for years, the toy aisle is like the McDonald's play place, if you would, for kids, because they get to push all the buttons, they get to hug all the teddy bears, they get to open all the little books. Oh, no, I can see why Target would want to get rid of it.
0: It's just not as germy.
1: It's fun.
0: As one of those play departments at like a restaurant.
1: Those aisles are always full whenever I'm there.
0: People are speculating they're going to be cutting back on toys and they're going to be cutting back on electronics as well because they're kind of both together in most of the Target stores.
1: Yeah.
0: To make more room for groceries and beauty products, which are two hot items right now when it comes to females.
1: Beauty products that is a billion-dollar industry. And I went there one time just to get a lip gloss for fun.
0: Mm-hmm.
1: Yeah.
0: And groceries as well. Like, I can't take you past the beauty section. You always go into an aisle and I just take off.
1: You do. And then I find you somewhere.
0: And then you call me and I don't answer. I'm like, good luck trying to find me.
1: But I see you. I see you slow motion down the aisle.
0: So are you for a more expanded grocery department and beauty products?
1: No, there's so many groceries already. Now, if they brought in alcohol.
0: But it's a big business.
1: Let's have a talk.
0: Do any of those Target stores have alcohol?
1: Oh, yes, they do.
0: I think I've been to a couple.
1: It's like limited. It's like your beer and wine. It's like your 3-2 type of stuff. Okay. But that's so nice. Who wouldn't want to cruise the aisles of Target, get your Starbucks, put in a bottle of wine, and then go shopping for toys?
0: So maybe just don't take your kids to Target because they're not going to have any fun. They're not going to enjoy the beauty department or the groceries. So, maybe leave the younger toy section for the kids. And
1: that bums me out.
0: It is kind of a bummer.
1: They're not a department store.
0: This is allegedly, Chelsea. I'm not sure if they're going to go that route. Like what always happens, if there's too much outrage, they look at that, and maybe they'll change their plans. Maybe it's not with all stores either.
1: You know what they can get rid of?
0: What?
1: That dark, danky luggage aisle. They can get rid of that. It's just kind of tucked in the corner. They already got rid of half my books.
0: That is that's the most depressing aisle in Target.
1: And they still have a couple CDs
0: and
1: vinyl records.
0: After you get through that, usually you take a left and you see like the random electronic parts for like TVs and stuff like
1: why
0: that.
1: Why is Target selling iPhones? And why is Target selling calculators? And why are they selling digital cameras?
0: I know. We never get any help when we're in that section anyway. Everybody's just gone.
1: Fair. They're so mad.
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13: 97
14: cloudy this afternoon with a chance for scattered storms. High of 68, northwesterly winds, 8 to 15 miles per hour. Mainly cloudy tonight, chance for scattered storms, 52. Partly cloudy tomorrow. High temperatures reach up to 77. Seasonal temps, Friday and Saturday, with highs from the mid-70s to the upper 70s. Slight chance of rain showers Friday. Chance of thunderstorms on Saturday. I'm meteorologist Paul Frombly on 97 Kick. Right now, 67.
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2: I love this station.
0: This is

0: So this is pretty funny. There's a couple that is, they're joking about why they would want a fourth child. A big family.
1: Oh, that's what you and I both had growing up.
0: So we had a family of four. You had a family of four. Mm-hmm. Did your parents
1: family
0: want
1: of six?
0: Did they want that, or did it just happen?
1: After my baby brother was born, my mom looked at my dad, and then he made a trip to the doctor. So
0: this couple, husband and wife, they cracked each other up by trying to one-up each other, coming up with a list of sarcastic reasons why having a fourth child makes sense to them.
2: Someone asked us why we would purposely have four children.
3: Aww. I'm just hoping for more shoes to trip on.
2: We were just trying to come up with a really clever way to ensure that we had more laundry. Up to this point, none of our kids have needed leashes.
3: Speaking of leashes, I'm hoping for another kid to not take the dogs on walks.
2: Our house right now is simply just not loud enough.
3: I really want a bedtime routine that takes up the whole night.
1: That's so true.
0: I mean, if people would think about it that way, maybe they'd reconsider maybe not having the fourth child.
1: It's so true, but ours, it worked out because it balanced out.
0: I enjoy going to the bathroom and being harassed the entire time I'm in there.
1: It's true.
0: I need more of that in my life.
1: Never having peace and quiet. I enjoy not having food in the fridge.
0: Exactly.
1: Yeah.
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0: So I am so glad, so thankful you don't pull pranks on me like this.
1: I think a good prank, both people have to be done. Like, they have to be laughing.
0: So there's a woman who called her husband, right?
1: Yeah.
0: So, like, let's say you called me. I'd pick it up. I'd be like...
1: Which I do all the time.
0: Hey, what's up? What's going on? It's got to be something important, right?
1: Always.
0: Maybe it's somebody that cut you off that you need to vent to me on. That happens.
1: Or something that just popped in my head.
0: Or something that popped in your head is when you call. But let's say you call me and then you do what this woman did. I don't know how I'd react. I'd be like, what are you doing? So this woman calls her husband and then this happened. He picks up.
2: Yeah.
3: Hey, can I call you later? I'm super busy right now.
2: I didn't call you.
3: Okay, that's fine. I'm just in the middle of something right now.
2: Is this a prank? You called me.
3: No, I'm just so busy.
2: Okay.
0: So it's... You should try that with somebody, like one of your friends or something.
1: What a mind trip.
0: What would happen if you called your dad and then he picks up? He's like, hey, Chach. And you're like, Dad, I'm really busy right now. I can't talk.
1: Super busy. Can't talk right now. I think he would understand because I think he's done this to me.
0: What would he do?
1: That's normally because like a nurse is coming in. I think he'd either laugh or he'd be like, Chach, what are you doing?
0: And it'd probably be even more funny if you did it to somebody in your life who's...
1: My sister?
0: That is like serious.
1: Oh, God. If I called Erica, she will. I do love that about my sister. She oversees like 167 people. But if I call her, she knows it's for something big.
0: Yeah.
1: But she also is all about time management. And I would get one heck of a lecture.
0: Let's make this the new trend. These videos would be fun to see.
1: I don't want to get yelled at.
0: You calling somebody and just being like, I can't, what do you want? I can't
1: super
0: talk
1: busy.
0: Right now.
1: I'm super busy right now. I can't talk. If I did that to my brother, he wouldn't answer my calls for a month.
0: Right.

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9: Cloudy this afternoon with a chance for scattered storms. High of 68, northwesterly winds 8 to 15 miles per hour. Mainly cloudy tonight, chance for scattered storms 52. Partly cloudy tomorrow. High temperatures reach up to 77. Seasonal temps Friday and Saturday with highs from the mid-70s to the upper 70s. Slight chance of rain showers Friday. Chance of thunderstorms on Saturday. I'm meteorologist Paul Frombly on 97 Kick. Currently 66.

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0: So would you agree that we live in a pretty judgy world? People love judging other people, maybe not out loud, but kind of silently.
1: I've actually found that people are getting more direct, borderline rude.
0: So they won't keep it inside. They won't silently judge. They'll actually call the other person out.
1: Mm-hmm.
0: Really?
1: I've noticed that.
0: I saw this online earlier, and I was looking at some of the comments, and I'm like, wow, this is crazy. Well, they're talking about things that people silently judge other people for. These aren't things that you'll specifically call somebody out unless you're really outspoken.
1: You do like me, where you just use your face and inside. It's what you're thinking.
0: For example, somebody said men who wear baseball caps inside, especially when dining.
1: I don't care if it's at a bar, restaurant. If it's a finer dining establishment, yeah, I think it's kind of rude.
0: What about a church?
1: Oh, absolutely not. Covers off.
0: You see that quite a bit. I've seen that in the past, too.
1: Covers off.
0: What about on a date, somebody that wears a ball cap?
1: I think that's rude. You can't really see their face.
0: What about a backwards cap, then?
1: Well, that's a different story.
0: I probably did that when I was younger because I was just young and stupid.
1: We were just thinking about that the other day. The whole world's problems would be solved a lot more with a husband with a backwards ball cap on.
0: Lisa says, I secretly judge people for being too judgy.
1: That's fair.
0: If it's not hurting people, the planet, or property, just let it go. Turn the other way and don't worry about it.
1: Right.
0: Stop
1: Move
0: judging
1: on.
0: Other people. So it begs the question, what's yours? You could be anonymous here if you want to. What are things that you silently judge other people for? May not specifically do it to their face, or maybe you will.
1: I got a little list.
0: We'll take both. We'll compare your list to Chelsea's. I'll throw out some of mine. We'll do that coming up next with Chris and Chelsea.
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7: We are

0: So if you do this, you're probably getting secretly judged. Mm. Chris and Chelsea, we're talking about things that other people silently judge you for. They're not, it may not be big enough to actually bring it up and say it to your face. Right. Like people, I see this all the time. And it always happens with the younger generation. It happened again yesterday at a local establishment. I walk in, I hold the door for somebody. These were two younger teenage boys. Neither one of them even acknowledged that I held the door for them.
1: I wouldn't open it for them. Come on.
0: It irritates me the older I get.
1: I'm shocked that you actually open the door.
0: You know what I usually say? Well, usually you do it for a woman, obviously. It's etiquette, right?
1: Or somebody's older than you.
0: But I'll do it for anybody, whether it be a small kid, especially somebody who has like a...
1: Do it for everybody but your wife.
0: Holding a baby. I'll do it for you most of the time. So I usually say you're welcome if they don't say anything, which makes them feel like idiots.
1: Yes. Oh.
0: Well, they should know.
1: That's fair.
0: Have better manners.
1: That's fair.
0: Were you born in a barn? So what are things that people are secretly judging other people for? Tom says not respecting the school bus.
1: Oh, they just passed a new law about that.
0: They say kids' safety is very important. Yes. Now, you're only supposed to stop on a red, but I will on yellow because I don't know and I'm scared and I don't want to hurt anybody.
1: Right. So if you see, they just passed a law with school buses that even if the arm isn't out but the lights are flashing,
0: right,
1: you have to stop.
0: And that's both ways, not just behind it.
1: Both ways, unless you are separated by a physical median.
0: You know, I will never forget this. When I first got my license, I just turned 16. I got it on my birthday. And I don't know if I wasn't paying attention or I missed this in driving school, but I remember a school bus, it was stopping, and then the stop sign came out and the red lights. And I just... No, the kids weren't getting off yet, but I blew by. The guy on the school bus literally... He was like half out the window yelling at me, being like, what are you doing, you idiot?
1: Honey.
0: At that moment, I'm like, holy cow, I'm going to acknowledge school buses. I don't know how I missed that or what I did. But
1: even if it wasn't in the manual, red flashing lights and an armband that says stop on it.
0: I just wasn't thinking about it. The school bus was on the other side coming at me, and I was like, well, it's way over there.
1: Nuts.
0: Yeah, man. After that, you know, it's like all it takes is that one instance. I probably should have got pulled over. I should have got a ticket.
1: Ooh. We got
0: young and dumb.
1: Very fair. We got a lot of texts coming in about how you treat waiters. And I would double down on that, how you treat janitors, bus drivers, anybody who isn't in a CEO position.
0: Or if you feel they're below you and you treat them like they're below you, that speaks volumes.
1: I hate that so much. So much.
0: Who you are.
1: I judge people who aren't hustling when they're getting across the doing the crosswalk.
0: Tom says he judges people who walk their dogs off leash, like down a sidewalk or in a public park.
1: Yeah, and you know I love my girls. I won't do that in public, ever. I hate when people, this is me judging, when you have small dogs that are so ill-behaved, when they're just barking, lunging, and trying to bite at people. I know you joke, they're so tiny, what are they going to do? They draw blood.
0: Well, you don't judge them. One, I don't want any size dog biting me.
1: Right.
0: If they're charging me, I'm probably going to end up putting my foot out or kicking or something to get them away.
1: All I can think of is sending it like a football.
0: Right.
1: That's all. And I'm an animal lover on the nth degree.
0: It's like bit or be bit. You know? Bit or bite.
1: Nancy just said, she's like, when you go out to eat and you see people chewing with their mouth open.
0: But it's not your table. Why are you worried about that?
1: It's obnoxious. They're around you. I will silently judge people on their table manners because of how I was raised. So if you have elbows on the table, if you're slouched, if you are on your phone at the table, I judge you, which is funny because both my parents are boomers and they're on their phones all the time now.
0: Using speakerphone in public places, that's obviously, that irks a lot of people. Some people will not be silent on that. They'll actually be like, dude, turn it down or get some headphones or something.
1: Beth said one-upping. She's like, I cannot stand it. She's like, I was just out with a group of girls. We all graduate college together and we're sharing stories. Some of us were having great connections and there was one lady at the table that kept one-upping everybody else.
0: Yep.
1: Life's not a competition.
0: I secretly judged the dude at the restaurant the other day. He was by himself. He ordered two full appetizers.
1: Good for him.
0: Ordering beers. He ordered a big old entree. And then he ordered ice cream like he was 8 years old, along with like a big piece of chocolate cake after that. I'm like, holy cow, dude.
1: Were you jealous?
0: And he was chewing with his mouth open, which is the reason I kept on looking over at him.
1: So what? He's going out to eat, and man, is he eating. As long as he tipped his waiter. It's
0: not like that's a lot to consume. I'm like, holy cow, dude.
1: Good for them.
0: Well, I guess.
1: Mr. Air Fryer King with your 20-foot tall sandwiches.
0: You know, if people could see me doing that, they'd secretly judge me too. So there you go.
1: How many beers people drink?
0: Gina says, not putting tissue paper in gift bags totally irks me for some reason.
1: Oh, yeah. You can't leave a naked gift.
0: What if you don't have, like, the tissue?
1: They peek and they see. They sell it for, like, 99 cents.
0: I would do something trashy. I would grab paper towels and I'd put those in there.
1: That's hilarious.
0: If I gave you a gift in a gift bag with paper towels.
1: What did I just say the other day? My mom got me a birthday gift. Yep, looking at you. And
0: there's
1: and
0: always I, next year, Chelsea.
1: And I said, gosh. And I saved the tissue paper because she decorates so nice. But then I looked over at you and you like wadded one of the sheets of tissue paper up. I couldn't even reuse it.
0: Chelsea, the gift I'm giving you this year is all the trips I had to take you to the emergency room in the hospital.
1: I drove myself.
0: That was the gift to you this year.
1: I drove
0: year.
1: Myself twice because I'm an independent woman. The best country. The best

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1: Let's go.
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16: Chance for scattered thunderstorms tonight. Otherwise, mainly cloudy skies expected. Lows level off around 52. Winds out of the north, 5 to 10 miles per hour. Daytime highs approaching 77 tomorrow. Sunshine mixed with clouds at times. Lows level off around 55. Tomorrow night, partly cloudy. Chance for storms Friday and Saturday, 76. Friday, 80. Saturday. I'm meteorologist Paul Frobley on 97 Kick. Right now, it's 67 degrees.
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0: So are you like me? Are you getting sick of these etiquette experts that are out there telling us how we're supposed to be doing things?
1: I am a nerd. I kind of like etiquette. Like I said, my grandmother is from Great Britain, and so she was all about the being a lady in tea parties. It didn't rub off a lot on me, but I tried to learn.
0: This might be the very definition, though, of rage bait. I saw it online, and I got outraged. I'm like, this is dumb.
1: Oh, is it a stupid one?
0: It is.
1: Okay.
0: But it's still from an etiquette expert. Oh. Apparently, we're eating cereal wrong.
1: Oh, my goodness.
0: And it has nothing to do with putting the milk in first or after you put the cereal in the bowl.
1: Is it the spoon? So you're not slurping, right? Like, they don't want you to slurp?
0: No, you're not even supposed to use a spoon, apparently.
1: No,
0: you're supposed to eat cereal with a fork.
1: That's a lie, because they come out with cereal spoons.
0: Here's the definition. I think you're supposed to use a spoon and a fork. I didn't watch the video.
1: A fork?
0: All right, check this out.
2: Here's how to eat breakfast cereal. First of all, add your milk of choice. I'm going for semi. And then, with a spoon held in your dominant hand and the fork in your non-dominant hand, you will eat. Now, it's not soup, so you don't need to scoop away from you like you would with soup, but you can use the fork to push some corned flakes onto your spoon and eat accordingly.
0: You're supposed to use the fork to push the cereal onto your spoon.
1: I know who this is. This is William Hansen, and he is great when it comes to like sharing appetizers and how to hold your fork.
0: Is this a rage bait account? Is that all he does, is try to tick people off?
1: He actually does have really good videos, but this one I have to disagree. Politely, William. You are out of your mind.
0: Well, he actually said on there, too, like when you eat soup, you're supposed to scoop away?
1: Yes, away from you.
0: Why? Who does that?
1: It's away so that you can see what's on the spoon and so that you're not dripping all over.
0: I drip it all over anyway.
1: I know you do.
0: I have no etiquette when it comes to eating.
1: I would love for you and him to be in a room for one meal.
0: I would punch the guy in the face, most likely.
1: Ah. Well, that's rude.
0: I don't need food etiquette. Like, I don't know, like, people that put down, like, the full-blown silverware where you have, like, two forks and then you have two spoons and you have a knife and they're all over here and there.
1: Right.
0: I don't know any of that stuff.
1: You go from the outside and you work your way in. We got to watch Princess Diaries.
0: Why can't you just use the same fork for your salad, for your main entree, for your dessert?
1: This coming from
0: a man. You're dirtying more dishes.
1: Who wore cargo shorts to one of the top premier restaurants in all of Las Vegas.
0: I was in Las Vegas. I knew it was going to be warm. I didn't want to bring pants.
1: I wasn't wearing pants either, but I wasn't wearing cargo shorts.
0: You're never gonna let that down. Everybody in the restaurant was looking at me like, who is this schluck?
1: They took pity on you.
0: I don't even know
1: how I was dressed. They looked at you. They almost threw you out.
0: I don't even know what a schluck is, but I just made it up. It's me, apparently.
1: And somebody who eats cereal with a fork.
0: Yeah, and somebody that wears cargo shorts with a big old stain on the side to a $100 a plate restaurant. That's me, apparently.
1: And then we immediately went and got pizza afterwards. That's so funny.
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0: So I always thought I would do this when I had a cat. Kit, she's out there somewhere.
1: I love you, Kit.
0: I had Kit, and you know, cats are adventurous. They like to explore spaces, right?
1: Yes, they do.
0: I always feared when I was doing laundry, what if the cat were to sneak inside the dryer or the washer?
1: Oh my gosh, because you leave it open, and yeah. They love to crawl in there because cats love heat and warmth.
0: They do. What if all of a sudden you got distracted, went, did something else, you come back and you shut the door or you close the lid to the laundry or whatever?
1: And she was so little, you wouldn't be able to hear the tunk, tunk, tunk.
0: Yeah, would you hear the cat? Well, I saw this the other day. This lady did exactly that.
1: She what?
0: She washed her cat.
1: She washed her cat?
2: You're probably wondering, why is my cat soaking wet? Did you give your cat a bath? No. I went to start a load in the washing machine, and apparently she likes to sleep in there. So I start the washing machine, shut the door, walk away. 30, 40 seconds later, I start hearing the most intense howling from my cat I've ever heard. I've never heard those noises come out of a cat. And so I ran over there. You have to let all the water drain out before the door will open. And so I had to wait. Like, it felt like forever for the door to open, and I could see her in there, and she was just screaming. And when I got her out, she was so scared, and she ran, and I wrapped her in a little towel, and I'm just holding her, and I feel so bad. I just ran my cat through my washing machine.
0: This cat is going to have trust issues the rest of its life.
1: That poor cat.
0: How many lives, at least one live, do they use in that?
1: I heard of somebody washing their dog before.
0: The little dog got in
1: the
0: there?
1: The dog hopped in. It was a front load washer, and they washed them.
0: In a lot of those washing machines, yeah, you can't open them right away.
1: And you lived. Oh, I would if that was Pikachu.
0: No, you can't. You physically cannot open them until they unlock.
1: Try to get me.
0: You would literally have to smash the glass.
1: That's what I would do.
0: And what are you going to have in the laundry room? It's going to smash the glass. You'd have to see your animal just sitting there being like, hey.
1: And
0: scrub-a-dub-dub.
1: I don't think
0: one
1: I would.
0: One cat in a wash machine.
1: I would ever do this.
0: Well, it happened. I guarantee that's not the first time it happened, you know?
1: Man, that poor cat.
0: I know. Sitting there. At least it comes out clean, right?
1: For a little bit.
0: Doesn't have to lick herself for a couple of weeks.
1: Oh, man.
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11: Chance for scattered thunderstorms tonight. Otherwise, mainly cloudy skies expected. Lows level off around 52. Winds out of the north, 5 to 10 miles per hour. Daytime highs approaching 77 tomorrow. Sunshine mixed with clouds at times. Lows level off around 55. Tomorrow night, partly cloudy. Chance for storms Friday and Saturday, 76. Friday, 80. Saturday. I'm meteorologist Paul Frobley on 97 Kick. Currently, it's 66 degrees.
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1: I love it.
0: You're home for the Kelly Jordan Show in the morning. And Chris and Chelsea every afternoon.
3: There's nothing better.
4: It's awesome.

0: So you ready for a fun fact?
1: Always.
0: I never really thought about this until just now. Here's a fun animal fact for you.
1: Okay.
0: Birds, they don't go number one. Did you know that? You probably never thought about that, did you?
1: Think about it now.
0: Like when they're flying. You heard about birds pooping on you, right?
1: Right.
0: Do they ever pee-pee on you?
1: I don't know. I guess not. They can't go?
0: They can't go number one.
1: It's all the other ways.
0: I didn't know that.
1: Wow.
0: They don't have a urethra.
1: Smart.
0: This is a true story. I'm not making this up. I'm not trying to like.
1: This is actually really smart because God's like, hey, you're going to be doing a lot of flying and you don't want to listen to your kids. I have to go potty. So I get it.
0: The fact that they can do their business while flying at the same time is pretty impressive.
1: It is.
0: Although some do it on wires and tree branches or whatever.
1: They aim.
0: Yeah.
1: They do.
0: But they can't. So everything just gets basically transformed into number two. And that's why you get different color variations. This is the weirdest thing I've ever talked about in the radio.
1: Wow. But didn't learn that on the Magic School Bus.
0: No, we didn't learn this in school. I never saw this until I just.
1: It's not on the top 300 most important things.
0: Right. And good for me. I've never been number two'd on by a bird. My brother has. Hilarious.
1: Have you? No. My car got peppered with purple bird poop. And I was like, what? And the Vikings won that day, so I wasn't too mad. But turned out there was like a little berry bush parked next to my car.
0: Blueberries? It
1: was some sort of berry. And
0: it was purplish, which is why
1: exactly.
0: It's purple when it comes out, right?
1: Oh.
0: I know.
1: Mm-hmm. Wow. The things you learn.
0: I never thought you'd learn this in the Chris and Chelsea show today. So, yeah, maybe not use that one at the dinner table tonight to impress your friends and family. But there you go. Birds don't go number one.

0: country. It's
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0: So have you ever been shocked to discover what someone was getting paid to do? Maybe it was a friend, maybe it was somebody you actually looked up to. You're like, maybe they were a foot model and you had no idea.
1: I sold garbage bags and I got paid.
0: Garbage bags?
1: Mm-hmm. Do you remember pumpkin bags? You still see them? They're the orange trash bags that people fill their leaves in and they look like a pumpkin.
0: So like during the fall season, you went door to door selling those?
1: Yeah, it was my dad's business. Oh. My mom designed one of the very first ones that had a pumpkin on one side, witch on the other one.
0: Yeah.
1: And I would go door to door and I would ask for 25 cents for a bag.
0: What was your commission on that? What did you make?
1: I don't think I made anything. I turned around. My dad was sitting in a van down the block.
0: That's brilliant. Your dad hiring cheap labor.
1: Five-year-old Chelsea would wheel her wagon over. Yeah, they couldn't say no to this. But I loved it. Like he was always a hustler and a salesman, and he taught us, you know, people skills and stuff. And I love selling those garbage bags. Now I wish I didn't sell all of them.
0: A lot of these spring break influencers getting paid thousands, tens of thousands of dollars just to post and show off themselves at their resorts or beaches or whatever it may be, showing off their products probably too.
1: Yeah. All their products. This time of year, Chris, I was just thinking about propositioning our landlord, and I said, hey, do you have somebody who will pick up after other people's dogs? Because it's not happening.
0: Yeah.
1: This happened at my old apartment building where there was a little 13-year-old who was a pooper scooper and made $25 an hour cleaning up after other people's pets.
0: You figured they would pay per turd instead of by hour.
1: You should, by pound. I would say by pound.
0: Because if I'm getting paid by the hour, you know how slow I'm walking to pick up the poop? I'm just saying.
1: But there are just a lot of lazy owners out there who don't clean up after their pets, and it's a problem.
0: Well, that's true. It's always going to be a problem. It always has been a problem.
1: Yeah, so there's people out there. And I saw, yes, Becky just texted in. She's like, my child is 11, not old enough to work yet. And she's like, not only will she be a pooper scooper as well, but she will rake leaves.
0: Yeah.
1: And she will shovel driveways.
0: Manual labor. I used to mow my grandpa's grass when I was younger. I got that Chris $20 bill from him afterwards.
1: Fantastic.
0: It was great. It was a big yard with a bunch of hills too, but you know what? I worked my butt off for that and I was sweating at the end of it, but $20 seemed like 10,000 back at that age.
1: Ryan gets paid $100 an hour to clean the grease barrels at restaurants.
0: I don't know if I could do that for any amount of money. That's gross.
1: You know some of the restaurants that pour all the grease in special containers, like giant containers in the back? He's like, it's good money.
0: God bless you, buddy.
1: Yeah.
0: So have you ever been shocked to discover what someone was getting paid to do, whether it was an insane amount of money or maybe it was just a job that you're like, wow, I didn't even know that existed? Darcy, you're up first. You have two friends that had some weird side hustles. What exactly did they do?
2: Well, the one friend sells her underwear.
0: Weird.
2: And my other friend is a death doula.
0: A what? A what?
2: She counsels friends, people who are close to death or their families. She counsels them through the whole death process and helps them either accept that they're dying or helps the family accept that the person that they love is dying.
0: I didn't even know that was a thing.
1: I just saw...
0: What is it, a death doula?
1: An Instagram video, but it was a clip of a show where they were sitting down with a woman who has terminal cancer.
0: Yeah.
1: And the family members were there, and she's like, here's what to expect when you die. Here's what happens to your body when you die, so that you're not scared.
0: That has to be a depressing job if you did that.
1: And she was really into it, because she was like a scientist. Like, she was really into it. Like, the whole dying process. Like, the Bill Nye of death. Like, she really loved her job a little too much.
0: Did it help? Were people more comfortable?
1: It made the patient laugh.
0: The patient's like, I can do this.
1: And it got the family more comfortable.
0: Wow.
1: Knowing that, okay, this is what's going to happen.
0: A death doula.
1: A death doula. Okay.
0: I didn't even know.
1: Support people through their grief because a lot of people don't handle it well.
0: I had no idea.
1: Wow. Okay. Ashley just texted in. She's like, my sister-in-law, the weird one. She does, is it Reiki? Reiki? On pets.
0: What is that?
1: And it's like, it's manipulating energy to make pets feel better. She also talks to pets and has pet seances for owners who are grieving their pets who have crossed over the Rainbow Bridge and want to talk to them.
0: So it's like a pet death doula.
1: She charges $50 to $100 per hour, and people pay for her.
0: So people are grieving, and then she's like, give me your money, I'll make it feel better.
1: Yes.
0: That doesn't seem right.
1: We will talk to Toto over the Rainbow Bridge.
0: What was the first part of what she did? That sounded like a scam.
1: Reiki? What Reiki? It's a manipulating energy, like where our bodies give off energy.
0: That's a scam with it's animals.
1: No, it's a scientist.
0: There's no way to prove you're actually doing something.
1: There you go. I'm healing, you know,
0: guess what?
1: Benji's hip.
0: I can raise Daisy's energy by giving her a treat. There you go. Give me $50. Right?
1: Yeah, but then I got a scoop or poop, so that's $50 right there. So there you go.
0: Sarah, what did you discover?
2: I was shocked to find out when my grandson's mother was doing OnlyFans.
0: What?
2: Came about, and a video popped forward. So,
0: what did she say when you said?
2: I just said, so what are you going to do when he sees us one day?
0: Uh-huh.
2: And she didn't know how to respond.
0: Right, you didn't think about that, right? Yeah, when your kids see what you're doing someday, the shady work, you know, like the people that show off their feet on OnlyFans, you know.
1: Did you see there was a cop who got fired? She was showing off her feet for years. She made like $5,000, and she was wearing her uniform, and she got caught.
0: How do they know it was her?
1: Because she was wearing her uniform.
0: Oh, okay.
1: While doing that.
0: I'm like, well, if you're showing off your feet, just show your feet. Don't even show your face. Nobody's going to know, right?
1: Now every time I see a cop,
0: you're going to be at the beach. You're going to be like, wow, those feet look familiar. Yeah. Oh, you're on OnlyFans, aren't you? Yeah, I knew that second toe is a little bit longer than your others.
1: Careful, they're going to charge you just for looking.
0: That's crazy.

0: road of life, sometimes it doesn't matter where you're going.
1: Where are we going?
2: We're going crazy.
0: But what you're listening to on your way.
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4: Chance for scattered thunderstorms tonight. Otherwise, mainly cloudy skies expected. Lows level off around 52. Winds out of the north, 5 to 10 miles per hour. Daytime highs approaching 77 tomorrow. Sunshine mixed with clouds at times. Lows level off around 55. Tomorrow night, partly cloudy. Chance for storms Friday and Saturday, 76. Friday, 80. Saturday. I'm meteorologist Paul Frombly on 97 Kick. Currently 68.
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